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3: Here's your Belzona and Humphreys County weather forecast from WELZ, the Delta's Groove. A few clouds tonight with a low of 77, winds light and variable. Tomorrow, intervals of cloud and sunshine with a stray shower or thunderstorm possible, a high near 100, heat index of 110. And tomorrow night, partly to mostly cloudy with scattered thunderstorms before midnight, a low of 77, winds light and variable. 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
7: Here's your Belsona and Humphreys County weather forecast from WELZ, the Delta's groove. A few clouds tonight with a low of 77, winds light and variable. Tomorrow, intervals of cloud and sunshine with a stray shower or thunderstorm possible, a high near 100, heat index of 110. And tomorrow night, partly to mostly cloudy with scattered thunderstorms before midnight, a low of 77, winds light and variable. 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
1: 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Then came 6 weeks of confusion. Which plan would cover medication he needed after a heart transplant? Here's his wife, Sonia Smith.
2: He received some of his medications, but not all of them.
1: Blackman later collapsed and died. 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New Jersey will start fining businesses that have at least 50 employees on the government health insurance program. 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
6: Here's your Belsona and Humphreys County weather forecast from WELZ, the Delta's Groove. A few clouds tonight with a low of 77, winds light and variable. Tomorrow, intervals of cloud and sunshine with a stray shower or thunderstorm possible, a high near 100, heat index of 110. And tomorrow night, partly to mostly cloudy with scattered thunderstorms before midnight, a low of 77, winds light and variable. 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
2: Here's your Belsona and Humphreys County weather forecast from WELZ, the Delta's Groove. A few clouds tonight with a low of 77, winds light and variable. Tomorrow, intervals of cloud and sunshine with a stray shower or thunderstorm possible, a high near 100, heat index of 110. And tomorrow night, partly to mostly cloudy with scattered thunderstorms before midnight, a low of 77, winds light and variable. 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
6: Helping auto parts flow better across the border. This is Jeff Gilbert with the Car Chronicles. 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
7: It is a huge upgrade in many different ways.
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6: The auto industry supply chain has been set up considering the U.S., Canada, and Mexico essentially one big market. 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
5: Here's your Belsona and Humphreys County weather forecast from WELZ, the Delta's groove. A few clouds tonight with a low of 77, winds light and variable. Tomorrow, intervals of cloud and sunshine with a stray shower or thunderstorm possible, a high near 100, heat index of 110. And tomorrow night, partly to mostly cloudy with scattered thunderstorms before midnight, a low of 77, winds light and variable. 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
1: Helping auto parts flow better across the border. This is Jeff Gilbert with the Car Chronicles. The border crossing between Detroit and Windsor, Ontario was one of the most important for car companies, and the addition of a new bridge, which is a third crossing, will be a big help.
2: It is a huge upgrade in many different ways.
1: Glenn Stevens at the advocacy group Mish Auto. He says whatever the outcome of trade negotiations, millions of dollars worth of parts need a smooth way to cross the U.S.-Canada border every day.
2: If there was any country in the world where we should be strong as a trade partner, an international security partner, and as a friendly nation that travels back and forth for travel and tourism and worker commute, it is Canada.
1: The auto industry supply chain has been set up considering the U.S., Canada, and Mexico essentially one big market. With the Car Chronicles, I'm Jeff Gilbert.
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1: You're right about
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1: So when are you going to check that thing off your to-do list?
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1: Helping auto parts flow better across the border. This is Jeff Gilbert with the Car Chronicles. The border crossing between Detroit and Windsor, Ontario was one of the most important for car companies, and the addition of a new bridge, which is a third crossing, will be a big help.
2: It is a huge upgrade in many different ways.
1: Glenn Stevens at the advocacy group Mish Auto, he says whatever the outcome of trade negotiations, millions of dollars worth of parts need a smooth way to cross the U.S.-Canada border every day.
2: If there was any country in the world where we should be strong as a trade partner, an international security partner, and as a friendly nation that travels back and forth for travel and tourism and worker commute, it is Canada.
1: The auto industry supply chain has been set up considering the U.S., Canada, and Mexico essentially one big market. With the Car Chronicles, I'm Jeff Gilbert.
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0: From 7 Mile Road to Fishco Road, we're your party on the radio, WELZ, the Delta's groove. The lights are on, the stands are packed, and it's time for Cowboy football. Your Humphreys County Board of Supervisors, James Bankhead, Naylon Lee, Woodrow Johnson, Delrick Henderson, and Reggie Pinkston are proud to stand behind our Humphreys County High School Cowboys this season. From the first day of school to the final touchdown, let's show the Delta what Cowboy pride is all about. Humphreys County, we ride together, we win together.
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1: 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Somehow or another, the whole darn thing went wrong. But my mama had some great advice, so I thought I'd put it in the words of this song. 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
1: If you're tied up, you better stay tied up because it's cheaper to keep. 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

0: 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And one thing we are is local, locally owned and operated. 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
5: No place like Holmes.
6: You don't really have to worry about car makers putting a kill switch in your vehicle. This is Jeff Gilbert with the Car Chronicles. The talk of a kill switch comes from a law that requires technology to prevent people from driving drunk. Keith Berry of Consumer Reports says even with 2027 as a deadline, that technology isn't yet ready for prime time.
7: Regulators can't just implement rules willy-nilly. You know, there's a whole process that takes place, and especially with motor vehicles, the rulemaking process is a very long and involved one.
6: Kill switches aren't the big worry, says Barry. Privacy is.
7: It really is a real concern about in-vehicle privacy, especially as cars increasingly, you know, the vast majority of new cars have built-in cellular connections.
6: Barry says lawmakers and regulators should do more to protect drivers' data and allow drivers to more easily opt out from letting car makers collect that information. With the Car Chronicles, I'm Jeff Gilbert.
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So grab your seat at the field, wear your school colors, and let's make some noise for the Rebels. Let's get back to playing all your favorite songs. 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
1: The Jeep Cherokee is back. 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Jeep let me try out a higher-end trim, which was nicely equipped with a good audio system and the fairly easy-to-use Uconnect interface. The wow factor is the 37 mph fuel economy that the hybrid system gives you. Now, you do have to get used to some odd hybrid sounds and a system that sounds like it's straining when it isn't. There's a good deal of technology available, but I was disappointed that it didn't have a full around view monitor for parking. After driving many generations of Cherokees and Liberties, this one feels like more of a mid-size family hauler, although it does have solid off-road credentials and more trims are coming. The Cherokee now gives Jeep a competitive entry in a category that has a lot of good products. Let's give it 4 out of 5 stars. With a Car Chronicles test drive, I'm Jeff Gilbert.
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6: 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Your Humphreys County Board of Supervisors, James Bankhead, Naylon Lee, Woodrow Johnson, Delrick Henderson, and Reggie Pinkston are proud to cheer on the Humphreys Academy Rebels this season. Whether it's under the lights or in the classroom, our students show what hard work and heart can do. So grab your seat at the field, wear your school colors, and let's make some noise for the Rebels. 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

0: From Jaketown to Louise and all that's in between, WELZ. 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
1: You don't really have to worry about car makers putting a kill switch in your vehicle. This is Jeff Gilbert with the Car Chronicles. The talk of a kill switch comes from a law that requires technology to prevent people from driving drunk. Keith Berry of Consumer Reports says even with 2027 as the deadline, that technology isn't yet ready for prime time.
2: Regulators can't just implement rules willy-nilly. You know, there's a whole process that takes place, and especially with motor vehicles, the rulemaking process is a very long and involved one.
1: Kill switches aren't the big worry, says Barry. Privacy is.
2: It really is a real concern about in-vehicle privacy, especially as cars increasingly, you know, the vast majority of new cars have built-in cellular connections.
1: Barry says lawmakers and regulators should do more to protect drivers' data and allow drivers to more easily opt out from letting car makers collect that information. With the Car Chronicles, I'm Jeff Gilbert.
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0: 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That's why we're on all over town. Does your business have us on? Let us know. The lights are on, the stands are packed, and it's time for Cowboy Football. Your Humphreys County Board of Supervisors, James Bankhead, Naylon Lee, Woodrow Johnson, Delrick Henderson, and Reggie Pinkston are proud to stand behind our Humphreys County High School Cowboys this season. From the first day of school to the final touchdown, let's show the Delta what cowboy pride is all about. Humphreys County, we ride together, we win together.
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1: The Jeep Cherokee is back. This is Jeff Gilbert with the Car Chronicles. 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Jeep let me try out a higher-end trim, which was nicely equipped with a good audio system and the fairly easy-to-use Uconnect interface. The wow factor is the 37 mph fuel economy that the hybrid system gives you. Now, you do have to get used to some odd hybrid sounds and a system that sounds like it's straining when it isn't. There's a good deal of technology available, but I was disappointed that it didn't have a full around view monitor for parking. After driving many generations of Cherokees and Liberties, this one feels like more of a mid-size family hauler, although it does have solid off-road credentials and more trims are coming. The Cherokee now gives Jeep a competitive entry in a category that has a lot of good products. Let's give it 4 out of 5 stars. With a Car Chronicles test drive, I'm Jeff Gilbert.
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1: I'm Kelly Bennett with the SuperTalk AgriNews Network, and here's your Sunrise Ag Report. Wednesday, the U.S. Forest Service filed a proposed rule to rescind the National 2001 Roadless Area Conservation Rule, a restriction that's frustrated land managers and served as a barrier to wildfire risk reduction work across America's national forest. Secretary of Agriculture Brooke Rollins says the outdated restrictions have kept tens of millions of forested acres off limits to the treatments that improve forest health and reduce the risk of wildfires. The proposal would restore authority to local forest managers, removing the barriers that were keeping them from doing the work the land demands. The rescission removes national designation of roadless areas, but doesn't mandate timber cutting or road construction.
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0: piano bar's good. Oh, Fairview, North Carolina. Y'all don't know how good I feel tonight. 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
1: Good morning, Belzona. Good morning, Greater Delta area. Good morning, my brothers, my sisters, my friends in the faith. It is another day's journey, and Brother Allen is so very glad about. Today is Thursday, August the 20th, 2026, 84 degrees on the outside. We can look for a high today of 102 degrees, the real feel in the vicinity of about 110 degrees. We can look for sunny skies this morning with 6% chance of afternoon thunderstorm possible. Winds from the southwest, 10 to 15 miles per hour. And as we go into the late evening, part of the most of the cloudy skies this evening and overnight, 50% chance of rain, thunderstorm tonight possible, with winds from the south 5 to 10 miles per hour. We can look for a low tonight of 75 degrees. That's a look at your weather on this Thursday, August the 20th. I'm your host, Maurice Allen. You're tuned in to 1460 AM Belzona, Mississippi, 100.3 W262DE, Yazoo City, Mississippi. 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Let's get this show on the road.

Jackson, Mississippi. How's everybody doing? We're gonna take you back a little ways. We're so glad to be home tonight. We count it a blessing and an honor to be here. We're gonna move along. Sing a little song that we did back in the early 80s. Give us a hand. We see, do you remember? 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

0: Up, get up, get up. 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Get up out of that bed, wash your face and hands, get into the kitchen, make some noise with the pots and the pans. Good Thursday morning, August the 20th, 2026. It is 84 degrees here in the catfish capital of the world. We can look for a high today of 102 degrees, the real feel in the vicinity of 110. We can look for sunny skies this morning, 6% chance of afternoon. Thunderstorm is possible, and winds will be from the southwest 10 to 15 miles per hour. As we go into the late evening, we can look for a low tonight of 75 degrees, partly to mostly cloudy skies overnight. Rain chance, about 50% chance of thunderstorm possible on tonight. Winds from the south, 5 to 10 miles per hour. Now for the birthdays and anniversaries on August the 20th. LaShondra Coates, happy 44th birthday to you, LaShondra. Ariana McGee, happy birthday to Ariana McGee. Reginald Shields, happy birthday to Reginald on today. Mr. Tevin Hart turns 27. Happy 27th birthday, Tevin. Marie Haynes Knox, happy birthday to you, Mrs. Marie Haynes Knox. Jesse B. Ray with the birthday. Virginia William in remembrance with the birthday. Flora Cobbin Chapman with the birthday in remembrance on today. Tyrone Wright, happy birthday to Tyrone. Linda McPherson Liddell, happy birthday to you, Mrs. Liddell. Magnolia Holmes, happy birthday to Magnolia Holmes today. 92. Lulabelle Cotton in remembrance with the birthday. Milton Bias Jr. turns 11 today. Happy 11th birthday to you. Bernice Daniel in my book yesterday, back again today. Jermaine Brown, happy 42nd birthday to you, Jermaine Brown. Kia Kiki Wilson, happy birthday to you, Kia Kiki Wilson. C.D. Wright with the birthday in remembrance. And Talavaria Wiley, they call her Angel. Happy birthday to Talavaria Wiley. Happy birthday is going out to you. These are all of the birthdays and anniversaries that are in my book. If you have other birthdays, other anniversaries, we welcome your calls after Delta News. Now, Miss Sherry Williams with your announcement. Good morning, Miss Sherry Williams.
1: Good morning, everybody. Good morning. What a beautiful day. And we got a whole lot of going on starting right now. Funeral announcements for Smith Funeral Home announces the funeral services for Mr. A.C. Thornton, age 70, of Belzona. Will take place on Saturday, August 22nd, 11 a.m. Zion Traveled, Missionary Baptist Church, Tumper Bayou Road, Isola, where Dr. Joel Jackson will be officiating. Public visitation will be on Friday, August 21st, 1 till 5, Smith Funeral Home Chapel. The survivors include his children, grandchildren, siblings, nieces, nephews, other relatives, and close friends. Smith Funeral Home announced the funeral services for the late Mr. Robert Earl Perkins, age 56, of Belzona, will take place on Saturday, August 22nd at 11:30 at the Upper Room Fellowship Ministries, Highway 49, Belzona, where Pastor W.T. McCormick will be officiating. Public visitation will be on Friday, August 21st from 1 till 5 at Smith Funeral Home Chapel. Survivors include his wife, Helen W. Perkins, Father William Tate Jr., children, grandchildren, uncles, aunts, nieces, other relatives, and friends. And Smithville Home will be handling all the arrangements. Oh, yes, near football time. Are you ready for some football? Oh, yeah, they're starting off at the Humphreys County High School. They're starting off with a Meet the Cowboys. Oh, yeah. I've got to get there and meet those young men because I know when I'm sitting here watching, I want to know who they are without all the helmets and pads and all that. Well, on Friday, August 20th, you can meet the Cowboys, 5 p.m. at the Humphreys County Gymnasium. Oh, yeah. I'm going to get there and give them some hugs so they can, at the end of the season, oh, they are winners. Oh, yeah, starting right now. So get there and support them and let them know that you're ready for football and they're ready. We are ready for them. They are ready for themselves, you think? Oh, yeah, I know they're ready, getting ready for the season. And on August 21st, there's going to be a fall jamboree. Yeah, at 8 o'clock. Boy, they're getting ready to show nothing but love for the Cowboys. Fall jamboree on August 21st. And the very first official game will be August 28th, and it's going to be here at Solomon Field, August 28th, and they're going to be playing Yazoo City. Watch out, Yazoo, here we come. Helping Hands clients will be passing out that was on yesterday. We want you to become a master gardener. Registration begins August 12th. Classes begin October 1st. Mississippi Master Gardeners Association. On Wednesday, July 22nd, many MSU Extension offices will be hosting interest meetings for the Master Gardeners Program. 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That later. Bells on the First Seventh-day Adventist Church will be someone stole their AC unit and they stole the fan too from the pantry. Donations are welcome to replace the unit. Revival, Restore Us, O Lord, where the host pastor is Reverend Pastor Jimmy D. Barnett of Shady Grove Missionary Baptist Church of Inverness. The program will start, Revival starts August 18th, that's today, 17, 18, starting on Tuesday through the 20th, 7 p.m., where the guest speaker will be Reverend J.D. Yates of Bell Grove Missionary Baptist Church. Christ Bells on the Chapel in their service on yesterday. Bells on the First Seventh-day Adventist Food Pantry will be issuing their boxes on today, August 20th, 8 till 1. And this is from Mr. Roscoe Shields. Recertification for 2027 will be Thursday and Friday, August 20th and 21st from 9 a.m. to 1. If you have been recertified during the month of July, this does not apply to you. Saturday, August 29th, 10:30 a.m., there's going to be a women's missions program. And it's taking place at the White Star Missionary Baptist Church where the guest speakers, Blanche Broomfield and Minister Alma Bronson. Lunch will be served. And this is from the president, Miss Lucille Brown. Hill Temple number 783 presents Parade of States California, Mississippi, New Mexico, taking place August 22nd, 8 p.m. at the Elks Lodge, 809 Fifth Street, Belzona. Join us for an evening of dancing, food, fun, and entertainment. Music will be provided by the DJ, Cleve B., and there's a $10 admission at the door. Join us for the Summer Holy Ghost Revival. God is about to do a new thing in you. Where Pastor Jose Watson, Lady April Watson, are the overseers of the church. And the guest speaker, I call it a powerhouse, Reverend Andrea Allen Rush, will be the guest revivalist. Taking place Sunday, it starts at 6 p.m. on Sunday, Monday and Tuesday, August 24th and 25th, 7 p.m. Shiloh Missionary Baptist Church invites you to their first Family and Friends Day program, August 30th, 2 p.m. The guest speaker will be Reverend Eugene Bernard Pearson, Jr. of Holiday Chapel. Redeemed Church of God in Christ, 202 First Street, Belzona, invites you to their Kingdom Men and Virtuous Women's Day, Sunday, August 30th, 2 p.m. For the pastor is Pastor Calvin Ball, Sr. And the guest speakers, Elder Carlos Lewis, Prophetess Sharon Jones Lewis. They are graduates of the class of 2002 of Humphreys County High School. For more information, contact the chairpersons, Elder Ottawa, Missionary Barry Anderson. Zion Travelers Rest, MB Church, presents a musician's appreciation, an afternoon of celebration, members of the Sensational Four Stars. The church is located at Highway 3, Moorhead, Mississippi, and it's going to take place on Sunday, August 30th, starts at 3:30 p.m. New Rising Star invites you to come and help us celebrate their 100-year church anniversary along with their regular service on Sunday, September 6th at 11:30 a.m., 2252 Beasley Bayer Road, Isola, where Pastor Ricky Spell is the pastor of the church. Christian Fellowship Church of God in Christ Choir presents pre-pastoral praise and worship service September 5th starting at 5 p.m. And these are the guests that they're featuring: Trinity House of Prayer, All Nation House of Prayer, Christian Standing Up for Jesus, Empowering Temple, McLean Chapel, Word of Life, and Christian Fellowship, where Pastor Elijah Walker is the pastor of the church. Celebrating their 125th year anniversary, Weeping Mary Missionary Baptist Church, 115 First Street, Isola, where the theme is Building Bridges, Inspiring Lives. It's going to take place Sunday, September 20th, 2 p.m., with the guest speaker, Reverend Heron Wilson, and Pastor Maurice Allen is the pastor of the church. And that's all the announcements. Still have the trailers and lots for sale. And the county closet is open Mondays and Wednesdays. 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
0: All right, you're tuned in to the Delta's Best in Good Gospel Music. Patricia Williams, I'm sending this song out to you. Your sister sent this to me, but she wanted the whole audience to listen to it. And I found out a lot of you just like this song. So I'm going out to all of Humphreys County, the world, to listen to it. And I found out a lot of you just like this song. So I'm going out to all of Humphreys.

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Some people wish for one more opportunity. So don't waste this beautiful morning complaining. Wake up with gratitude. 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

leads me beside still waters. 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And sometimes, the soul doesn't get the notice. It has a hole in it due to things that's happened in the past. Hurt, abuse, molestation. But we want to speak to you today and tell you that God wants to heal the hole in your soul. Some people's actions are not because their spirit is wrong, but it's because the past has left a hole in their soul. May this wisdom help you get over your past and remind you that God wants to heal the hole in your soul.

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So I'm speaking for all of you listening, starting here, starting now. The things that hurt you in the past won't control your future.

0: It is 7 o'clock in the morning, and you're tuned in to the Delta's best in good gospel music, 1460 AM, Belzona, Mississippi, 100.3 W262DE, Yazoo City, Mississippi. 84 degrees right now. We can look for high today of 102. The real feel in the vicinity of 110. We can look for sunny skies this morning. 60% chance of afternoon thunderstorm is possible. Winds from the southwest 10 to 15 miles per hour. As we go into the late evening and overnight, we can look for a low tonight of 75. Winds from the south 5 to 10 miles per hour. 50% chance of scattered thunderstorm possible tonight. You heard that, okay? I'm your host, Maurice Allen, sitting here with Miss Sherry William. Good morning, Sherry William. Hey,
1: good morning, Pastor. Good morning, everyone.
0: Oh, I tell you what, this is the day the Lord hath made. I don't know about you, but I'm going to rejoice. I'm just going to be glad.
1: Yeah.
0: Because, you know, it could have been the other way. Old song said, didn't have to wait when it's morning, but you did.
1: Yes, you did.
0: Yes, you did. I'm glad you did.
1: I tell you, we be singing, because God is good.
0: So thank God for waking us up this morning, you as well.
1: Yeah.
0: And we do have so much to
1: be
0: thankful for.
1: Okay. Yes, Lord. Yes, Lord.
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6: 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Remember. If you need.
0: It is prayer time. As we go into prayer, we're adding to our prayer list the family of A.C. Thornton, Wardell Walton, Reverend Anjanette Gilp Walton, Dwayne Daphne. We're praying for you. Brother Marvin Jones, we're still holding you up to God in prayer. Chase Ray, I pray for you. Gloria Reed there in Chicago, Illinois. The family of Sister Linda Lee, we are yet holding you up to God in prayer. Angela Watkin, J.W. Gates family, John Henry Redmond, Derek Gowdy, I pray for you. Perry Moore, we are lifting you up to the altar of God in prayer. As we go to God in prayer, we're praying for Brother Cleotra Tanner Jr., Diane Jemison, we thank you so much, sweetheart. Diane Jemison, I pray for you. Elder David Fields, Virgie Presswood Hayes, Liddell, we are praying for you. Kenaya Stowers, Robert Hart, we lift you up to God in prayer. Jacqueline Hill, I pray for you. Reverend Richard Wyman, Ruth Ann Johnson, Roosevelt Rabbit Delaney, we tender you to God in prayer. Moselle Thomas, we're praying for you. Sandra Delaney, Dolores Ford, Frank Anderson Jr., Percy Donaldson, Jeannie Hudson, we're praying for you. As we go to the altar of prayer, Lois Johnson, Ernestine Proby, Grace Griffin, Doris Dean Great, Lucille McKenzie, Essa Martin, Mama Della Dodd, Mother Bessie Brown, Mother Alice Mae Reed, Mother Olivia Wilson, We tender you to God in prayer. Josephine Perkin, Josephine Jones, we're praying for you. We're praying for Marion Brown, Bobby Franklin, Martha Hart. We lift you up to the altar of God in prayer. Lonnie and Janie Haynes, Howard and Ernestine, Austin, Rufus and Maddie Strauter, Clarence and Gloria Reed. Every name on my prayer list. LJ, I pray for you, bro. We're praying for strength, you and San. We're praying for your peace and your wellness. As we go to God in prayer, remember earth has no sorrow, heaven cannot heal. No sickness our God does not have the cure for. Trust in the Lord with all your heart. Father, lean not to your own understanding, and in all of your ways acknowledge him.
7: Father, I call on you this morning because I'm grateful you didn't have to wake me up, but you did. I thank you this morning. I woke up this morning clothing in my right mind. I could have waken up this morning. My mind could have been gone. I could have woke up this morning and couldn't get out of bed. I could have woke up this morning with pains in my body, not able to move. But I thank you, Jesus, for a portion of good health. I thank you this morning. I was clothing in my right mind. Thank you, Lord. I looked around me this morning and saw my loved ones doing all right. I looked around my house and it wasn't on fire. I thank you, Lord. I ate the food this morning and it stayed on my stomach. Thank you, Lord. I thank you for my hard times. I thank you, Jesus, for my good times. If I had not had some problems in my life, I would know today you can solve them. If I had not had some tough times in my life, I would know today you could bring me out. Thank you for what you brought me over. Thank you for what you brought me around. Thank you for what you brought me under. And thank you, Jesus, for what you brought me through. Have mercy, my Lord. Lord, it's me this morning standing in the need of prayer. Not my mother, not my father, not my sister, not my brother, but it's me. Oh Lord, I need a miracle. I need a healing. I need a breakthrough in my life right now, Lord. Father, you said you got 10,000 blessing in your hand just for charity. Lord, why are you blessing others? Please don't forget about me. Father, bless my home. Father, bless my children. Father, bless me. Touch my body. I need a healing. Touch me right now. Father, Father, I need a job to pay my bills. Father, you got all the jobs in your hand. You said you got the whole world in your hand. You said the earth and the Lord, the fullness thereof. I know you got my enemies in your hand. I know you got my debt in your hand. I know you got my finance in your hand. I know you got my children in your hand. I know you got my health in your hand. Ride on, ride on, ride on. Right now, Jesus, ride, ride, ride, right now. Move, Jesus, move on me. If you move on me, everything will be all right. I need you in a time like this. We need you when our burden is heavy. We need you when we don't have a friend. We need you when we get old and feeble. We need you when we're young and restless. We need you in a time like this. We need you in our church. We need you on our job. We need you. We need you. We need you. We need you, Lord. I'm crying because we need you. You said you'd hear that's a prayer. Hear my prayer. Hear my cry.

0: 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Hey, hey, hey! I glorify you. I magnify you. I adore you. I praise your name. I glorify your name. For you are worthy. This is your servant prayer. In the name of Jesus. Amen. Amen.
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1: In today's culture, we often hear what to me is a very negative statement. They were engaged in an act between consenting adults. What I want to talk with you about today is the word consent. According to the dictionary, the word consent means to give assent, accede, agree, acceptance, agreement, or approval. In other words, if two or more people consent to do something, they've agreed on or approve of whatever it is they're doing. We often hear, as it relates to a minor, that he or she couldn't get married, smoke, drop out of school, play football, or some other sport without their parents' consent. Now, as you listen to me today, the word consent may be more important than you may have realized. It's been said that each of us, as unique individuals, are really two people. And remember, it takes two or more people to consent. We are the person we and others know, but we are also the person we can become. Now, please think about what I'm saying here. Now, this is true because we never develop and use all of our latent potential. For better or worse, we're always in the process of becoming. Now, let's get back to the word consent. And here's what I hope to get across to you today. No person can become a failure without their own consent. Now, there are times in my life when I feel like I'm a failure, while at other times, I feel like I may have arrived. Now, I don't stay on top of the mountain very long because my wife keeps me very humble. She said to me when we got married, "If the Lord will make you successful, I'll keep you humble." Now she says she did her part, but the Lord hasn't come through yet. But let's get back to the serious subject at hand. If you're as successful in every area of your life as you want to be, you deserve congratulations. You're among the most fortunate people on earth. But on the other hand, if there are times when you feel like you're a failure, please remember what I've said here. No person can become a failure without their own consent. Talk to yourself. That's what I do. Tell yourself that you are really worthwhile, that you can turn it around, that you are willing to pay the price for success. Then, decide on a single goal that you want to accomplish. Write it down, look at it often, and get started. If you forget everything I've said here, just remember this one thought. I can never become a failure without my own consent. Well, that's what we wanted to share with you today on How to Plan Your Life. Thank you for listening. On behalf of Jim Davidson, the author and producer of this program, I'm Dave McCree with a final thought. Winners expect to win in advance. Life is quite often a self-fulfilling prophecy.

0: 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The lights are on, the stands are packed, and it's time for Cowboy football. Your Humphreys County Board of Supervisors, James Bankhead, Naylon Lee, Woodrow Johnson, Delrick Henderson, and Reggie Pinkston are proud to stand behind our Humphreys County High School Cowboys this season. From the first day of school to the final touchdown, let's show the Delta what Cowboy pride is all about. Humphreys County, we ride together, we win together.
1: Good morning, good morning, good morning. It is 7:30 on this Thursday morning. Oh, we got one more day in this week to get through, and you will. You made it through Monday, Tuesday, Wednesday. Today is Thursday. One more day. There was a reading we had yesterday, and it said, stop wishing that when Monday comes, you wish it was Friday. Because what? Guess what? You've missed Monday, Tuesday, Wednesday, Thursday. So you miss some days when you wish for another day. So this is the day that you will be awesomely blessed, awesomely loved, and God has given you that promise. Ain't that something? And you wonder why we're so happy. God gives us that joy and happiness. I am Sherry Williams here with Pastor Allen. Boy, we're going to get it happy for you today. If you're not, we're going to help you get there. How about that? So we're going to get started with the birthdays and anniversaries and the announcements first. And then we're going to open the lines up. They're going to be open right now for the birthdays and anniversaries and whatever's going on in your world. Positive things, loving things, things that make people smile, things that make you go, Okay, we're going to get started with the announcements right now. Smith Funeral Home announces the funeral services for the late Mr. A.C. Thornton, age 70, of Belzona, will take place on August 22nd, 11 a.m. at Zion Travels Missionary Baptist Church, Tupper Bayou Road, Isola. The burial will be at Zion Travels Church Cemetery, Isola, where Dr. Joel Jackson will be officiating. Smith Funeral Home announces the funeral services for Mr. Robert Earl Perkins, age 56, of Belzona, will take place on Saturday, August 22nd, 11:30 a.m. at Upper Room Fellowship Ministries, Highway 49, Belzona. The burial will be at Zion Rock Cemetery, where Pastor W.T. McCormick will be officiating. The survivors include the public visitation will be on Friday, that's tomorrow, August 21st, from 1 to 5 at Smith Funeral Home Chapel. The survivors include his wife, Helen Perkins, father, William Tate Jr., children, grandchildren, and a host of uncles, nieces, nephews, other relatives, and friends. Smith Funeral Home is handling both arrangements for both services. Oh, yeah, and it's getting ready to be football. Are you ready for some football? High school, college, NFL. Woo! Boy, I'm going to get my jaw on high when football season comes. And it's going to start at Humphreys County High School, where the varsity team on today, they're going to have a Meet the Cowboys. Yeah, I'm going to go to that one so I can know who I'm talking about on Saturday mornings when I say, oh, yeah, they won. Meet the Cowboys today at 5 p.m. And they're all going to be there at Humphreys County Gymnasium. Go there and give them some love and tell them you guys are going to be winners. You already won. Look how they stand tall and handsome. They're going to be there at the gymnasium today, 5 p.m. Show them some love. So at the end of the 12 games or 10 games that they play, they're going to the big house. I like that one. So a jamboree is going to be for tomorrow on the 21st. They're going to have a Humphreys County jamboree. So they're going to kick it off for winners, and we're claiming that right now. And the official game starts on August 28th at Solomon Field. Yeah, the first game is going to be home. That means we're going to bring kick some behind for the rest of the year. Let's see if we can do that. Bring it to us. We're going to send you back home, sad. But anyway, the official game will start next Friday, 7 p.m. at right here. And they're going to be playing Yazoo City. We want you to become a Master Gardener. Registration begins August 12th. Classes begin October 1st. Mississippi Master Gardens 2026 Master Garden online training will be conducted from October 1st through December 10th. The registration period will be from August 12th through September 9th. On Wednesday, July 22nd, many MSU Extension offices will be hosting interest meetings for the Master Gardener program. Contact your local Extension office to find out where you can attend a session to learn more about becoming a Master Gardener. We'd love for you to be a part of our community of horticulture enthusiasts who love to apply what they know through volunteer projects in communities throughout the Mississippi area. 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Belzona First 7-Day Adventist Food Pantry will be someone stole their AC air conditioned unit and the fan. They didn't just get the unit, they got the fan too. Well, donations are welcome to replace the unit. Join Pastor Jimmy Barnett of Shady Grove Missionary Baptist Church of Inverness as they bring the revival for the week, August 18th through the 20th. And tonight will be the last night, 7 p.m. Restore Us, O Lord, where the guest speaker is Reverend J.D. Yates of Bell Grove Missionary Baptist Church. Christ Bells on a Chapel, theirs ended on last night. Shiloh Missionary Baptist Church, Deoverland, that one ended. Bells on the First 7-Day Adventist Food Pantry will be issuing their boxes on today from 8 to 1. And this is from Mr. Roscoe Shields. Helping Hands Food Pantry recertification for 2027 will take place today and tomorrow, August 20th and 21st, from 9 to 1. If you have already recertified, then this does not apply to you. Saturday, August 29th, 10:30 a.m., there's going to be a women's mission program at the White Star Missionary Baptist Church, where the guest speakers will be Blanche Broomfield, Minister Elma Bronson, and his lunch will be served. And this is from the president, Miss Lucille Brown. Hill Temple number 783 presents Parade of States, California, Mississippi, and New Mexico, taking place August 22nd, 8 p.m. at the Elk Lodge, 809 5th Street, Belzona. Join us for an evening of dancing, food, fun, and entertainment. And they're going to have music by DJ Cleve B. There's a $10 fee at the door, admission at the door. Join us for Summer Holy Ghost Revival. God is about to do a new thing, where Pastor Jose Watson, Lady April Watson, are the overseers of the church. And it's going to take place, New Life St. Paul, 15275 Highway 49, Belzona. And the guest speaker, Reverend Andrea Allen. It's going to start on Sunday, August 23rd at 6 p.m., Monday and Tuesday, August 24th and 25th at 7 p.m. Come out and get the new thing God has for you. Shiloh Missionary Baptist Church invites you to their first family. And this is Shiloh D. Overland. Invites you to their first Family and Friends Day program, August 20th. At 2 p.m., where the guest speaker will be Pastor Eugene Bernard Pearson, Jr. of Holiday Chapel. Redeemed Church of God in Christ, 202 1st Street, Belzona, invite you to their Kingdom Men and Virtuous Women's Day. Taking place Sunday, August 30th, 2 p.m., where Pastor Calvin Ball, Sr. is the pastor of the church. The guest speakers will be Elder Carlos Lewis and Prophetess Sharon Jones Lewis. They are graduates, 2002 graduates of Humphreys County High School. For more information, contact Elder Ottawa Missionary Barry Anderson. Travelers Rest MB Church invites you to their Musicians Appreciation, an afternoon of celebration. And these are members of the Sensational Four Stars. Going to take place Sunday, August 30th, starts at 3:30 p.m., where they're located, Highway 3, Moorhead, Mississippi. The members of New Rising Star MB Church invite you to come and help us celebrate our 100-year church anniversary along with their regular service, taking place on Sunday, September 6th, 11:30 a.m., where the church is located at 52 Beasley Bayou Road, Isola. All are welcome. Blessings to you and yours. And this is from the members and Pastor Ricky Spells. Christian Fellowship Church of God in Christ Choir presents pre-pastoral praise and worship service taking place September 5th, 5 p.m. And they're featuring Trinity House of Prayer, All Nation House of Prayer, Christian Standing Up for Jesus, Empowering Temple, McLean Chapel, Word of Life, Christian Fellowship. And it's all under the leadership of Pastor Elijah Walker. Celebrating their 125th year anniversary at Weeping Mary Missionary Baptist Church, 115 1st Street, Isola, taking place Sunday, September 20th, 2 p.m., where the theme is Building Bridges, Inspiring Lives. The guest speaker, Reverend Heron Wilson, where Pastor Maurice Allen is the pastor of the church. And that's all the announcements we have. We still have trailers and lots for sale. Contact 247-1192. And we're going to continue with the lines are opening right now for your birthdays, anniversaries, or whatever may be going on in your world. And I hope it's something great, something good, and we're going to wait your calls. Good morning.
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2: 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Mr. Reginald Shields has a birthday. 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Happy birthday is going out to Tevin Hart, 27 today. Happy 27th birthday to you, Tevin, coming from Linda Sean, from the Hart and the Washington family. Mrs. Marie Hayne Knox with the birthday. Happy birthday to that beautiful lady. I know, I saw a picture of her on Facebook this morning. She looked just like her mama with her dad's complexion.
1: I'm telling you, just as, and it hasn't changed a bit.
2: Yeah.
1: Just her hair, that's all.
2: Uh-huh.
1: Oh, happy birthday, my classmate.
2: Marie Hayne Knox, Lonnie and Jana Hayne, Bishop Knox, Bria, all of your children, from Byron Jr., from Lonnie Jr., happy birthday to you from Henry K. Griffin, the Griffin family. Jesse B. Ray with the birthday. Happy birthday to you, Jesse B. Ray, from Sally Donaldson. Virginia William, we call her Cutting Lady.
1: Cutting Lady.
2: Cutting Lady.
1: Cutting Lady.
2: Yeah.
1: Short word. Cutting.
2: Cutting Lady.
1: Cutting Lady.
2: It wasn't cousin.
1: Cousin. It was cutting.
2: Cutting.
1: Cutting Lady.
2: Uh-huh. Okay. Hey, Cutting Lady. Yeah. Happy birthday to Virginia William in remembrance. From Shirley Dahl, from Reverend Sam, from all of the children, all of the grands, the great-grand New Hope Church family. Happy birthday, Virginia William. Flora Cobbin Chapman with the birthday in remembrance. Happy birthday to you from Pearlie, from Mag, Brad, from all of the children, the grands and the great grands. Cobbin Chapman with the birthday in remembrance. Happy birthday to you from Pearlie, from Mag, Brad, from all of the children.

0: Your mom murders from your husband, Dexter. Happy birthday to you from Dallas, from Barbara, Cassandra, all of your sisters, your brothers, nieces, and nephews. Happy birthday, Mrs. Linda McPherson Liddell, from your grand. Magnolia Holmes with the birthday. Happy birthday, Magnolia Holmes. 80 or 92 today. Happy birthday to you from Ashaya, Joanne, from your 13 children, from all of your grands and your great grands. Happy birthday, Magnolia Home.
1: That's in memory, too, Pastor.
0: Oh, that is in memory?
1: Yes. Yes,
0: okay, thank you. In memory. Okay, happy birthday is going out to Lula Bell Cotton. That's in, remember, that's coming from Bobby Cotton, from the entire Cotton family. Milton Byers Jr. turns 11 today. Happy 11th birthday to you, Milton Byers Jr. from Tamanika Reed. Happy birthday is going out to Bernice Daniel. That was in my book on yesterday, back again today. Jermaine Brown with the birthday, 42 today. Happy 42nd birthday to you, Jermaine Brown, from Sophia, from the Toy Brown Hampton Walker family. Jermaine, happy birthday to you. Kia Kiki Wilson with the birthday. Happy birthday to you, Kiki Wilson, coming from Sandra Robinson. C.D. Wright, happy birthday. And remember, the C.D. Wright, coming from Mary Taylor, from the Wright family and the Hampton family. Talavera Angel Wiley. Miss Angel.
1: That's a name.
0: That's a name.
1: Tala what?
0: Talavera.
1: Talavera.
0: T-A-L-A-V-A-R-I-A.
1: I'm trying to help you, Pastor. I can't. Okay. Talavera.
0: Talavera. Talavera.
1: That's a beautiful name, though. If we say it right.
0: I think they did right when they said angel.
1: Angel. There you go.
0: Making
1: there,
0: sure.
1: There you go.
0: For folks like us that names are tongue twisters.
1: Oh, yeah.
0: Happy birthday to Angel Wilder, from your mom, from Cynthia Wade, from Norman and Shaquita Wade, from your beautiful daughter, all of your cousins, aunts, uncles. Happy birthday to Angel Wiley. These are all of the birthdays and anniversaries that are in my book. If you have other birthdays, other anniversaries, we welcome your calls during this time, 662-247-1744.
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0: All right, we welcome your call, 662-247-1744. Now, while we're waiting on your call, let me throw this nugget into your ears. Maybe it'll get into your head and your heart. Faith doesn't always take you out of your problems. Faith takes you through the problem. Faith doesn't always take away the pain. Faith gives you the ability to handle the pain. Faith doesn't always take you out of the storm. Faith calms you in the midst of the storm.
1: Faith.
0: Faith.
1: There's a lot of power in

0: and living.
1: Of course. And you know, Jesus Christ told the disciples, said, get into the ship.
0: Mm-hmm.
1: I'll see you on the other side.
0: Mm-hmm. He didn't say how.
1: He didn't say how. You see, all the way across,
0: because
1: at night, a storm came up on them.
0: Mm-hmm.
1: And when the storm came, they panicked, feeling for their life, thought they were going to die.
0: Mm-hmm.
1: You know what happened?
0: What?
1: They forgot Jesus said, I'll see you on the other side.
0: Other side. Oh, okay.
1: They forgot that.
0: Mm-hmm.
1: You know, we allow storms to get in the way. Storms distract us. Storms take us off the focus. Storms take us from our priority. That storm came up on us and we lost focus of the word of Jesus Christ.
0: Yeah.
1: I'll see you on the other side. And instead of just coasting on through the storm.
0: Mm-hmm.
1: And this is what this is literally saying. Faith doesn't take you out of your problem. Faith take you through. You know, that worry, through.
0: Yeah.
1: It didn't say take you to.
0: Uh-huh. Take
1: you through.
0: Mm-hmm.
1: And when troubles come, we have to remember that old hymn. I'm going through.
0: I think
1: about 1 year I was coming from Ballard State in a tornado. I did not know it was a tornado. It was not night. And this storm come up on us. My wife, Lil Reese in the car, pull over, pull over. I said, No. I'm going through.
0: You're going through. There you go.
1: You keep driving.
0: Okay.
1: And I drove by the time I made it to Morgan City. The storm was behind me.
0: Okay.
1: Now, you know, I didn't know how bad the storm was. The next day, I ended up having to go back to Mississippi Valley State University early that morning.
0: Mm-hmm. Okay.
1: And when I got to Itabena, trees was laid down everywhere.
0: Wow.
1: How in the world did I get through? But you know what? Mm-hmm. I never quit.
0: You kept moving. Okay.
1: So all of that stuff was happening behind me.
0: So you got out of the way.
1: Keep moving.
0: Okay.
1: I can be in the worst storm. I've been traveling from Chicago back to Mississippi, Mississippi back to Chicago. Mm-hmm. I've been traveling in the storm. Other folk pull over on the side. I keep rolling.
0: Okay.
1: Slow my speed.
0: Okay.
1: And keep going. I refuse to sit there and let you come and wipe me out like that.
0: Okay. So there's a beginning and an end. He said, I'll see you on the other side.
1: I'll see you on the other side.
0: The end statement is telling them that I'll see you there.
1: On the other
0: now
1: side.
0: Now, you got to fit your faith will take you there.
1: That's right.
0: Wow.
1: I didn't say you were not going to have troubles getting to the other side.
0: Right.
1: I did not say that they were going to, it's going to be a peaceful trip to the other side. I told you I'll see you on the other side.
0: That's right.
1: The promise of Jesus. Have to stay in the storm.
0: Yeah, we don't pay attention. He's actually telling us we just don't pay attention. And then we panic because
1: thinking, the problem, our fears.
0: Yeah.
1: Get in the way
0: panicking.
1: Of our faith.
0: Yeah, we call it panicking, too.
1: Yeah.
0: I
1: say that faith is defined as the absence of fear.
0: Fear, yeah. Yeah, exactly.
1: Oftentimes say that.
0: Yeah.
1: And fear is the absence of faith.
0: Of course.
1: I'm
0: learning this lesson this morning. Learning that God is speaking to us all the time. Well, I'm going to talk about me. So listen to what he's saying and use it. Kind of like when you go through recovery or whatever you're going. It said they give you tools to get through whatever it is you need
1: what
0: to get
1: through. What you're going
0: through.
1: So
0: Christ does the same thing.
1: You notice you said the steps.
0: Uh-huh.
1: The 12 steps.
0: The 12 steps.
1: Don't work.
0: Unless you work them.
1: At first. Because you're trying to learn 12 steps while overcoming that thing in you.
0: Yeah, exactly.
1: So you don't grasp all 12 of them. Mm-hmm. You have the motivation. You mm-hmm. want to do it. Mm-hmm. But then all these other stuff got to take in place. Yeah. They're coming, and you fall off the wagon mm-hmm. Mm-hmm. because all 12 steps has not been ingested mm-hmm. into your spirit mm-hmm. to change, make a life-changing motion for you. Mm-hmm. So sometimes folks fall off two or three or four times. But then eventually when they do get back up, mm-hmm. now they got enough of those steps in them mm-hmm. to keep them moving mm-hmm. forward.
0: I heard the 7:20, the man who comes on and makes the statement.
1: Yeah, or how to plan your life.
0: How to plan your life. And his what caught me, he said, failure is a decision you have made.
1: Uh-huh.
0: If you fail, that was your decision.
1: Uh-huh.
0: Your decision should be, if I fail, pick myself up, dust myself off,
1: right.
0: and keep going.
1: And keep going.
0: So that's the message. So the short words that we say, failure is your decision. In between there, you're in there. So that's a wonderful thing. I want to say, Miss Bobby Hunter, she's always such a sweetheart. And she pays attention to a lot of things. So what she does, she comes and puts it on my car. And I guess she said, Miss Sherry, can you read this when you get time? But I guess she just wants, this is how she feels. It says, the first to apologize is the bravest. The first to forgive is the strongest. The first to forget is the happiest. And I thought that was so good. Mm-hmm. You're brave if you apologize. You forgive, you're strong, and the first to forget is the happiest.
1: Uh-huh.
0: In other words, you're letting all that stuff go.
1: Uh-huh.
0: You're letting all that weight go. And you're happy.
1: Energy.
0: Mm-hmm.
1: Energy is a good thing.
0: Mm-hmm.
1: A lot of people don't know how to apply energy properly. I can use negative energy,
0: mm-hmm.
1: and it will drain me.
0: Yeah, exactly.
1: Positive energy is going to motivate me and lift me.
0: Yeah, yeah.
1: So it's what we do with the energy.
0: Mm-hmm.
1: It's how we deal with that energy.
0: Mm-hmm.
1: And so a lot of people let negative things control them.
0: Amen.
1: Look, I don't want nothing negative.
0: Negative. Oh, I say it every day.
1: Forgive me, but the truth is the light. I've been, church, you got a message that you want to speak on Sunday.
0: Mm-hmm.
1: And between Sunday school and 11 o'clock mm-hmm. service time, somebody will come up. Now, Pastor, so-and-so. Whoa. Don't tell me nothing. I don't want to hear nothing negative.
0: My point.
1: Yeah, I got a sermon I want to preach. I don't need nothing in the way.
0: They're
1: going to damage that.
0: Exactly.
1: Don't put nothing ugly in my head
0: Head, because it kind of a positive and a negative. One of them is going to exit out the other.
1: That sure will.
0: And so my positiveness is strong and mighty, so don't bring it to me, because I'm going to kind of try to get back on track. Kind of like a battery. If the positive and the negatives work together.
1: They work
0: together. If you put too much negative on it, it's going to destroy the positive.
1: Yep.
0: So it's good to be positive. I always, and I've learned this, and especially during this show, there are so many people who have negative things going on. Positiveness, your word, your scripture reading, the happy birthdays to anybody in particular will bring them up.
1: Yeah, it does. It does.
0: It makes them happy.
1: Mm-hmm.
0: Just for one second, just one moment, the positive will outweigh the negative.
1: But that's going to happen every time.
0: Yeah.
1: It just depends on our frame of mind when it happened. You know, think about Job. All of the stuff that Job went through.
0: Mm-hmm.
1: I don't know.
0: Mm-hmm.
1: You lost your wife. Lost your children.
0: Mm-hmm.
1: Your cattle.
0: Mm-hmm.
1: Your house.
0: Mm-hmm.
1: Your servants. Everything that you had was taken away from
0: you. Everything. His funds, his money. Everything.
1: But all Job could say, though you slay me.
0: Slay me.
1: yet will I trust.
0: Though you slay me, you know, I will keep moving.
1: That's faith.
0: That is.
1: I'm not going. I'm not. But think about the rich man on the other hand in Matthew 19. This man, actually, look, I've been pretty good. Mm-hmm. What does it take for me to get into heaven? Mm. Jesus said, do you know the commandments? Mm-hmm. The man said, which one? And Jesus began to list off about five of them. Mm-hmm. He said, yeah, I've been a pretty good guy. I've never violated any of those. Never in my life have I violated any of those. Mm-hmm. I can see that man lifted up in pride. I've kept this. I've mm-hmm. kept that. Mm-hmm. I've done this. Mm-hmm. I've done that. Mm-hmm. Yes, check, check, check, check.
0: Okay.
1: Now what else do I need to do, Jesus? Jesus said, now sell your possession, give it to the poor.
0: So that was a hard task.
1: Hey, well, man, the Bible said he walked away grievously because he had much possession.
0: Yeah.
1: But he didn't want to share it.
0: Yeah.
1: Then, you know, Jesus turned around and said, it's easier for a camel to go through the eye of a needle.
0: And that's impossible.
1: Than for a rich man to get into heaven.
0: You know, we have a church here.
1: Didn't say it was impossible.
0: I guess it would be. Miracles do happen.
1: Yeah, miracles do happen.
0: I'd like to see that one. I can hardly thread.
1: Look, we're just dialoguing until you call.
0: Oh, yes,
1: okay?
0: We're waiting on
1: your
0: call.
1: Birthday.
0: Let me make sure the phones are working because we haven't had now, and I'm sure that Miss Edna would have called, but we're having church. But you know what? Sometimes just listening, I think listeners just listen sometimes. Mm-hmm. They tell us that all the time. Just listen.
1: Listen. Listening is a great
0: there
1: thing.
0: We go.
1: WELZ, good morning. Mm. Oh, well.
0: All right. And I'm going to read one more little reading that she put. I like her to say, we have some awesome listeners. She is such a sweetheart and always praising. And this is one more that she had. It said, in happy moments, praise God. In difficult moments, seek God. In quiet moments, worship God. In painful moments, trust God. In every moment, thank God.
1: In every moment.
0: You know, I admire her so much for her belief and faith that she can really put this out. Because that's how she feels. All right.
1: WELZ, good morning.
2: Good morning, Ms. Reverend.
1: Good morning, Ms. Washington. How are you today?
0: Hey, my dog.
2: Hey, I'm doing fine. I just want to wish my nephew, Sean Hall, her birthday today.
0: Your nephew?
1: Sean? Uh-huh.
0: Wow.
1: Well, I have him as Tevin.
0: Is that right?
1: Is it Tevin or Sean?
2: Sean Hart.
1: Sean Hart.
0: So
2: yes, sir.
1: Well, how come I have Tevin down?
2: I don't know.
0: She like, I hate to not say
1: But it's Sean today. Okay.
2: Yes, sir.
0: She is a matriarch of that family. She's going to call in everybody's birthday. So it must be two. Well, you forgot about the Tevin. Who's Tevin, Miss Dot?
2: That's my nephew. He's probably next month.
0: Oh, his is next month. Okay. Well, good you called. So it's not today.
1: Right. So Sean 20.
2: Sean Holiday.
0: Okay. And Tevin is next month.
1: Is Sean 27 today?
2: Thanks. I'm not like
0: she don't know the
2: old people with their age.
0: Don't push it. She said she don't want to say.
1: She ever tell me, don't put more on your brain than you want to deal with right
0: she
1: now.
0: She calling the name. Don't ask her how old they are. Well, that's right, Madonna.
1: Thank you for straightening me out, okay, sweetie?
2: All right, okay.
1: Have a great day. Tell Mr. Tommy I say good morning.
0: Good morning, okay. Mr. Tommy.
2: Y'all too.
0: And you be safe.
2: Good morning.
0: You be safe and be careful driving Lorraine around today.
2: She don't call her, she you too.
0: Oh, really? Okay, well, that's good. Well, when I see you and I see her, I said, boy, she really loves you. She's been stuck with you for years. So be careful driving her around, okay?
2: Okay, all right.
0: Okay, then, bye-bye.
1: Have a good day, sweetie.
0: Ooh, Lorraine gonna kill me when she gonna be fun. Now, Sherry, get you some business. Yeah. All right, we're, it is 8:08 on this Thursday morning. So, I know what it is. The food pantry thing is working.
1: Okay. By the way, Isaiah 42:16, okay, around the 9 o'clock hour.
0: Okay.
1: So.
0: Okay.
1: And we don't have to talk. We can hear some of the best music in the Mississippi Delta.
0: Yeah, that's what I'm talking about. While everybody's picking up their boxes, we're going to play some music for you. Okay. And you put this in my spirit this morning. This is our, let me see. I'm going through. You said that there's a song that relates to everything. Mm-hmm. And I love that both of us are music people. And this is I'm going through whatever others do. Good morning.

attempt to go through. Tell somebody, don't get stuck in no situation that would hinder you from going.

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1: 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It is 8:14 on this Thursday morning. Ooh, well, you know, Pastor and I, we interact together, and he put that song in my spirit. I'm having church up in here. I'm having church, and I hope that God is going to surround each of us with all of his love. I want to play one more by Gilbert Patterson. Boy, he can bring that spirit while we await your calls. This is your time. Uh-oh. Here we go. Your time. Positive, please. Good morning.
2: Have left me. He never.
1: Miss McKenzie, Miss Pope, Miss Elois Johnson, Miss Bobby, my neighbors, Miss Bobby Banks, and Miss Maddie Strauter. Sisters, they always together. I'm sending this your way.

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Boy, they never left each other alone. 69 years. Good Lord. 69. Good morning, Mr. and Mrs. Haynes.

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3: The one, the only Bishop Carlton Pearson.
2: I'm sending this song out to our circuit clerk, Mr. Marvin Jones. Oh, I want to hug you, but I'm afraid you'll break. But I'm going to send it to you anyway. I hope you have a great day. I'm so used to just running up to him and laughing and talking. It's on the way back. It's in there. It just got to shake up a little bit. So to the Jones family, Tamika. Well, I'm going to put it in order. Marvin and Tamika Jones, we're sending out love to you. Hurry up with the recovery, Mr. Marvin Jones.
3: In the war.

Now just stomp on them. 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Jesus, I'll never forget.

0: That song went out to the Lady family. Miss Catherine with a K, not a C. Ruth Ann and Mr. Laney, Westgate, Miss Ruby and Westgate. I'm sending it out to the Delaney, them Delaney sisters. Good morning, y'all.
1: Did you have hernia surgery after 2015?
0: In the meantime, get your Bibles ready while the song is being pulled up here. Scripture reading for today is Isaiah 42 and 16. Isaiah 42 and 16.
2: Learn how to plead the blood over your family. If you would learn how to

I'm sending this song out to the Isola area. Miss Bobby Miller. Hey, Miss Bobby. And to the most beautiful, longevity, beautiful lady, Miss Brown. Miss Betsy Brown. Ooh, 111. 111 triple digits. Nobody can hardly say that. Triple digits, Miss Betsy Brown.

Cynthia Wade, Indianola. I'm sending out to our web listeners, Miss Margaret. Good morning, Miss Margaret. Catherine E. Lewis and Miss Teresa Hooker. All of Stanley Moore. All of our web listeners, we're loving on you on this Thursday morning. We can't leave you out, Miss Sandra Owens. Good morning, and the ATG.

0: was the blood. It was the blood.
1: It is 8:29 on this Thursday morning. Oh, and we're just going to praise God in all things. In celebrations of the birthdays, anniversaries, announcement, revivals. We're just going to give him praise in all things. Because this world belongs to him. It belongs to him. We're just here dwelling until he calls us in. But in the meantime, we're going to keep it moving with more good gospel music and all the wonderful things that are going on in the world, the news and schools and football about to start. I can't help but talk about football, y'all. They're going to have a jamboree for the Cowboys. I'm excited about that. You know, these guys are out in the heat and they're practicing and they're hot and they're being knocked out and put out and hit and bumped around. Let's support them. We're going to have a Meet the Cowboys. That's going to happen today. Yeah, at 5 p.m. Meet the guys who you're going to be yelling for, screaming for, streaming. A lot of you will be streaming their football games and have them on Facebook. And let's find out who these people are. When they have the helmets and the outfits on, you don't know who they are. So let's get out and meet them. And we're going to be streaming the games as well each Friday night for Humphreys County Cowboys. Oh, yeah, I'll get to sit here and watch them every Friday night as you as well. So they're going to have a jamboree for the Cowboys. Let's kick it off. So that, what, in November, we'll be saying, woo, they're going to the big house. Let's start it, and the end is going to be the same. Spectacular. So get to the jamboree, and they're going to have a jamboree is tomorrow, and Meet the Cowboys is today. So they're going to party with the Cowboys. Ooh, how about that? I might learn some new dances if I get up to that jamboree. Them guys will probably show us something, huh? Show them how this is how they do it. We'll do that, okay? Jamboree on tomorrow. Meet the Cowboys on today. So let's support the guys because, hey, it's time for all the... They're going to be traveling right now, traveling Grace, traveling there, traveling back. So many things happening. We hope that they get in the games safely and get out safely. And to our fans as well, their traveling parents, we're going to say we're sending out right now all the blessings and safety that you're going to be doing because you're traveling with them as well. Good morning. It is 8:32. We're going to take a look at the weather. It is, boy, it's already hot. It's 83 degrees outside right now. I can tell it's hot because I'm fanning. And we're very comfortable and it is hot. At 8:30, 83 degrees and clear. High today, 101, still in triple digits. You know, I watched the weather reports, and the whole nation is in triple digits. Hot. Oh, my God. No wonder everything is so hot. The whole nation is hot. So 101 degrees and nothing but sunshine for today. Well, and there's sunshine this morning, and then there's scattered thunderstorms developing this afternoon. Winds will be southwest 5 to 10 miles per hour, a 40% chance of rain. You know, Holmes County and Kosciuszko in that area, they got some severe weather. Just, what, about 20 miles from here? They got it. We didn't. Mm-hmm. Well, there's going to be scattered thunderstorms developing this afternoon. Winds will be southwest 5 to 10 miles per hour. For tonight, 75 degrees for a low. A few clouds, stray showers, and thunderstorms are possible. And for tomorrow, it's going to get out of triple digit. High of 99 Saturday, 99 Sunday, 97. Monday is going to go out down to 91. That's still hot, but it's not in triple digit. So let's all try to stay cool. This too shall pass. I'm going to play that song. This too shall pass. Then we'll be talking about This show is cold out there. Cold would be good right about now, wouldn't it? But this is the season. You can't hurry God. No. You just have to wait. That's a song.
2: You have to trust him.
1: You have to trust him and give him time.
3: No matter
1: how long it takes. Boy, we be matching up down here. Everything is a song. So we're going to continue with more good gospel music at 8:34. And guess what? You got to go through the door. You can't go around. You can't go up. You can't go under. You got to just keep on moving the way that's in the gym. WELZ, hey, Miss Edna.
4: Good morning. How y'all doing?
1: Are you late, Miss Edna?
4: I know I was in line, baby.
1: Of course. You wasn't in line. You was at the head of the line.
4: I'm number one. I say, Lord, I said, I forgot my sister's car. Gloria Chapman. Uh-huh. She said, why you forgot your car been out there all night?
1: They should penalize you for doing that, Miss Edna.
4: I'm going to let you get it this time. Bring the car.
1: Next time.
4: I said, yes, ma'am.
1: Next time, don't park your car. Go get the car, huh?
4: She said, Lord, I had everybody laugh when I told them what she said to everybody, and they laughed at me, Lord. That's why you left her car, got everybody's car but Glory Chat.
1: Okay.
4: But anyway, I was calling to say happy birthday to my daughter, son, Nicole, from Edna Chapman, Edna Jr., and the Chapman family.
1: And the posse.
4: We all love her.
1: Say the posse
4: to her. And
1: the Pope
4: family, and I pray, Lord, she lives to see many, many more.
1: And say the posse.
4: She's such a sweet young lady.
1: Say the posse, Miss Edna, because she's part of that posse, too.
4: Oh, yes, ma'am.
1: From the posse, yeah. Okay.
4: And y'all be safe on your job, wherever you go. And I love you and your family. And everybody else be safe out there. I love you all. And reach out and touch somebody, help somebody. But the old lady, she was 102. Don't worry about what they do with it. Just give it to them anyway. They need help.
1: Uh-huh.
4: That's what the old lady said. They need help. Just you know what they're going to do with it, so don't worry about what they're going to do with it.
1: Mm-hmm.
4: Just give them to them. Just give them a little something. Because I tell you, I feel sorry for all of them out there. My son, everybody hanging out there in the heat. You need a J-O-B. Get out the streets. Hanging around people busy. Been a broke a long time ago. But I give them a little something anyway. $1, $2, maybe $3. But y'all be blessed, and I love y'all, and be safe wherever you go. All right. Thank you for taking this call.
1: Miss Edna.
4: I had to get something to go in.
1: I had
4: to get my daughter.
1: All right.
4: I love her just like a daughter.
1: I know. We all love them.
4: We all love her.
1: All right.
4: Okay, baby. Be blessed. I love you.
1: All right. Bye-bye.
4: Okay. Bye-bye.

0: on your feet. Anybody remember how we used to have church? Somebody had a tambourine.
1: WELZ, good morning.
2: Good morning, Miss William. How are you and your family?
1: Good morning, Malcolm. How are you today?
2: I am well blessed this morning.
1: Okay.
2: Now, I want to tell Debbie that she know today is Mother's birthday.
1: Oh, it's your mom's birthday?
2: Our beloved mother, Liza Joan Figgis. She had 12 children, 6 boys and 6 girls.
1: Wow. Okay.
3: No, it ain't in my book.
2: No, Daddy, it is.
3: Today?
1: Today is your mother's birthday?
2: August the 20th.
1: Okay.
3: Today is the
2: 20th. 1931.
3: Liza Figgis.
2: Uh-huh.
3: Is in there now.
1: All right, Malcolm.
2: How you doing, Daddy?
3: Uh-huh. I'm good, son. How are you?
2: I'm fine.
1: Okay.
3: Okay.
1: Well, you stay. All right, Malcolm. Well, you stay.
2: Y'all heard the thing from David this morning?
1: No,
3: not today. Yesterday, not today.
2: Yeah.
3: She gonna call about twice a week.
1: Yeah.
3: So she called yesterday, so I expect to miss the day.
1: Yeah.
2: Yes, sir.
1: All right. Well, you stay cool, Malcolm. Okay.
2: I'm playing that one too.
1: All right, and be careful. All right.
2: Okay,
1: all right,
2: son. I'll probably bring y'all some of the cake we're going to have by there around about 2 o'clock if y'all be open.
3: Well, don't find me.
1: Okay. Well, find me because I love me some sweets. Right now, my sweet tooth kicking in. Yeah. But all right, okay, Malcolm, sir. You be careful, okay?
2: Okay, my dear, y'all.
3: All right. Bye-bye. All right, son. Good to hear your voice. All right.
1: Bye-bye.
2: Okay.
3: Bye-bye.

0: It looks like real value. The stuff that actually changes outcomes for the better.
1: Okay. You're listening to WE. Ooh, it's hot up in here, y'all. We're gonna keep it moving right now. Good morning.

0: morning, good morning.
1: He's been good.
0: There you go.
1: Yeah, he's been good. All right, now, girl.
0: That's all I want to hear.
1: I got those ears on.
0: Look, yes. You and Pastor Allen, he'll get to shaking his leg, and you get to singing. Look out, y'all.
1: Honey, I tell you, look, I can't. My back hurting, but I forget about those pains.
0: Pastor Allen, he'll get to shaking his leg, and you'll get to singing. Look out, y'all.
1: Honey, I tell you, look, I can't. My back hurting.

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Ooh, I know you've been good. Yes, indeed. Good morning, Upper Room Fellowship Ministry.

It better than the Campbell soup. God has been just that good. Next up is the O'Neill twins. Y'all remember them. In this segment, we got most of our

our elderly listeners out there. So we're going to play this next song. I can't let a day go by without praising, loving, and thanking our Father Jesus. Good morning.

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3: Hold on a sec. WELZ, good morning.
4: Good morning. This is Bessie Sanders.
3: Hey, Miss
4: Bessie. How you all doing?
3: Doing great, Miss Bessie Sanders. How are you?
4: I'm good.
5: Good.
4: This song was just played. Not a day go by. We're going to praise the Lord. This is the O'Neal and the Dean brothers.
3: O'Neal twins.
4: Oh, okay.
5: The O'Neal twins.
3: Yeah.
4: Do y'all have any music from the O'Neal brothers?
5: Case Dismissed.
3: Okay,
4: I was just checking.
5: So you were thinking about the Dean brothers or the...
3: O'Neal and the O'Neal twins. Those are the Dean brothers. Okay.
4: Yeah.
3: So you want to hear some music from the Dean brothers?
5: I don't have any.
4: Yes, I do.
3: You do?
4: Yeah, I would love to hear something they
3: said.
4: They could sing.
3: Oh, yeah, they could sing. All them good-looking boys got together. They were some serious. You know I'm going to tell it.
4: Miss Brown says, leave her brothers alone. Leave them alone.
3: Ooh, baby. I tell Miss Ross all the time, they was all of them. They was good-looking and they could sing, too. Oh, my God.
4: Yeah, they sure could. Yeah.
3: Are we going to see if we can get some CDs or something and play them for you, Miss Bessie, okay?
4: All right,
3: have a blessed day. And I ain't going to tell Mr. Sanders we've been talking about how handsome they are, okay?
4: You said that. I didn't say a word.
3: All right, Miss Bessie. Hey, but you were looking. All right, then. Bye-bye.
4: All right.
3: Boy, but I was looking out. Yeah, they were looking. They just won't tell it. But, ooh, there was some good-looking men. I'm telling you, too. All right, y'all. We're going to good look right into the scripture reading. Pastor, boy, we haven't had a good time praising God with the music, with you, with laughter. This is what Pastor said earlier, the positive side of the show. When we keep it positive, it works wonderful. So right now, get your Bibles ready. I know you're ready for Isaiah 42 and 16. And you're listening to WELZ 1460 AM, Belzona 100.3 FM, Belzona. 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
5: Good morning to our radio listening audience. Thank you, Sister Sherry William. We do appreciate the opportunity to share the word of the scripture with our listening audience. The name of the program to me is Morning Inspiration. It is my desire to say something or to play something that will help make your day something, something exciting, something inspired through good gospel music or simply just a spoken word from our God. On this morning, a scripture verse coming from Isaiah 42 and verse 16. And the Bible says, I will lead the blind by the way they have not known. Along unfamiliar path, I will guide them. I will turn the darkness into light before them and make the rough places smooth. These are the things I will do. I will not forsake them. Brothers and sisters, I was sharing earlier about coming through a tornado. The wind was so boisterous, blowing, and all I could see was that little white line on the edge of the highway. But I would not stop. The reason I would not stop is because I recognize that God was with me. My faith was unshaken. Folks in the car, nervous, pull over. No, I'm going on. I'm going through. Yes, I was blinded. The rain was not falling down, it was falling sideways. Turbulent winds. I lowered my speed and kept my eye on that white line on the side of the road. As we look at this particular verse, it is a divine promise where God vows to guide the lost and the helpless. Metaphorically, he called them the blind. He said, I'll guide you along unfamiliar path, turn your darkness into light, smooth out your rough obstacles, but I'll never abandon you. You know, when we go through life, brothers and sisters, we are going to have challenges. It must need that offenses come. You will be pressed on every side. But we have the divine guidance of God. God takes the role of a personal guide, leading people through situations over roads they do not know or expect. You know, with God, it's a transformation. Darkness changes into light. Crooked becomes straight. Rough road becomes smooth and level. When we think of God's fidelity to us, God's love for us, God's faithfulness for us, he said, I will not forsake you. You know, as we look at the biblical context, God speaks to the nation of Israel, comparing their exile and lost state to blindness, promising to rescue them and to bring them home by a new way. The spiritual meaning of this, believers use this verse to comfort during times of deep personal uncertainty, deep grief, or life changes, trusting that God provide direction when the future is so unclear. As we look at this verse, it just reminds us that navigating through life can often feel like trying to find our way through a dense fog. A path ahead is unclear, and doubt creeps in, whispering fears and what if. I've shared this morning a head-on collision on a very dense, foggy morning around Morgan City. A vehicle pulled around a truck right into me. Didn't have time to fear. But thanks be to God, I'm here today. Dense fog, the path ahead is unclear. Doubt creeps in, whispers fear, what if? But Isaiah 42 and 16 shines like a lighthouse, offering a promise we can cling to. Our God is a God who leads. No, God does not stand at the junction point the way. He's a guide. He's not a signpost. He walks with us, leading us down a path we never envisioned. All we have to do is walk alongside him. Let him be the lead. You know, the shepherd leads his sheep. God said, I am the good shepherd. This verse beautifully illustrates God's commitment to us. He leads the blind, those who cannot see the way along paths they have never known. He turned darkness into light, illuminating our path and transforming our fears into confidence. That's the kind of God we serve. He makes the rough places smooth, easing our journey through life's challenges. Oh, yeah, you're going to have challenges. You're going to have offenses. People are going to talk about you. People are going to throw stones and hide their hand. But we have the promise. We have the blessed assurance. God said, I will not forsake them. In a world where promises are often broken, God's words stand unshaken. He will never abandon you. Brothers and sisters, today, whatever uncertainty you are facing, whatever trying decision you have to make, take heart. God is with you. God is guiding you through every twist and every turn. This song says, trust in the Lord. Trust in his promises to turn your darkness into light. Trust in the promises he'll smooth out your rough places. Trust in the promise that his presence is always with you, and in his presence there is peace. In his presence you have joy. The uncertain things are there. They are not minimalized, but the joy of the Lord is your strength, even in times like these. I will lead the blind by the way they have not known. Unfamiliar path I will guide them. I will turn their darkness into light before them and make the rough places smooth. These are the things I will do. I will not forsake them. The word of God for the people of God.

0: Ooh-wee. That's an old good one. I can hear Miss Edna, Miss Betsy patting her feet, getting ready to praise God on that song.
1: I can hear Miss Johnny Evelyn watching on that piano, too.
0: Okay, all right then. Boy, it has been one hot morning with the music. W-E-O-Z, good morning, Patricia.
2: Good morning. I have a question for Reverend Allen.
0: Okay, he's listening.
3: Good morning.
2: Okay, it say, you do unto others as you had them to do unto you.
0: Okay.
2: Okay, learned that. But he and son Neil, do unto others that they have did to you.
3: No. No.
0: That what no. you wanted to hear, Patricia?
3: See, that was old.
2: Wait a minute.
3: In the
2: right.
3: old law.
0: She said both of them.
3: In
0: right
3: the Old Testament. They said an eye for an eye.
2: I'm having some revelation anyway.
3: In the Old Testament, an eye for an eye. If they cut your hand, you cut their hand. In the Old Testament, Jesus Christ said, a new commandment I give unto you now. A
2: what
3: new
2: you
3: commandment.
2: What did you say about when the church what?
3: Huh?
2: About, ain't this one up in there say, if somebody slap you on one cheek,
3: turn your mouth to the left.
2: Let them slap you on the other.
3: Yeah, turn to the left.
2: And then after you do that, you're supposed to go for yourself.
3: No, you just ask God to forgive them. Hope they don't do it. See, and then the Bible does not give us the instructions after that. Okay.
2: Go for yourself.
0: Patricia.
2: What? I'm just asking because I don't know.
3: Okay, well, I have answered to the best of my ability, okay?
2: Oh, I trust you.
0: Patricia.
2: I'm just going to get that out of my mind.
0: There you go. It's
3: now,
0: in my mind that what she
3: do unto others as you would have them do unto you. We treat people nicely. We treat them with respect, with dignity. We show them sympathy. We show them empathy. We want to reach out to them the same way we expect them to do us. We have to give it first. And that's what it's talking about. Do unto others as you will have them to do unto you. We are the best example of Christ, and we become that example by how we treat other folks.
0: Patricia.
3: You know, it's hard to love some folks.
2: That's what I'm talking about.
3: Yeah, but God said love them in spite of it. Some folks we have to love at a distance.
2: Oh, okay.
3: Some folks we have to love at a distance. And you can't help everybody. Because I found out you stop helping and you begin to enable. So you have to know when to cut off. You can do all you can to try to help somebody. They have to be willing to receive it. And if they don't, then you need to know when to cut it off. Some folks will take your kindness for weakness.
0: Mm-hmm.
3: You got to be strong. Mm-hmm. And look, I helped you. I tell them all the time when I go by the gas station, Mr. Rev, got 50 cents? Yep, I do, but my grandchildren need it now.
0: Mm-hmm.
3: I have grandchildren now that need it more than you do.
2: Mm-hmm.
3: So we have to learn where the cutoff. And then there are days when they say, well, look, Mr. Rev, may I have... And right out, just not a question, that just give it. But then you don't dictate to me how I want to help you.
2: Uh-huh.
3: On those days that I want to help you, I'm going to help you. Those days when the Holy Spirit does not move me to, I don't do it.
2: Oh, okay.
3: Do unto others as you will have them. I want to be nice to, I will be nice to everybody. I'm not going to abuse anybody. I'm not going to talk about anybody. I'm not going to harm anybody. I'm going to do all that I can to be the best version of a Christian that I want them to see.
2: I'll be trying to do the best version I can to being a Christian, too. But I'll also be coming up in my mind.
3: Oh, well, you know, long as it stay in your mind, it's fine. Just don't let it out of your mind.
0: Mm-hmm.
2: Oh, okay.
3: Okay. Let it get in your head. We human.
0: Mm-hmm.
3: There are some folks, my mind tell, boy, you need to get knocked at. But but then the Holy Spirit said, no, you don't want to do that.
0: Mm-hmm.
3: Okay? What? So long as it gets in your head, leave it there in the head.
2: No,
3: not in the heart.
2: No, you don't want to do that. And now I turn around and say, come on, go with me then.
0: Patricia. I'm sitting here laughing. I know she getting the right spirit, but she
2: want to
0: say she want to put it on somebody. But she trying to be Christian like, right? Okay, I'm just saying.
3: Patricia. Well, Christian, right? John says, "Do unto others as you will have them to do unto you."
0: Patricia,
3: and that's the Christ way now. Of doing it. Okay,
0: Patricia. He brought it to me early this morning.
2: Well, I be wanting to know that reason. I be calling in because I don't want to make no mistake.
0: Because we will, won't we, Patricia?
2: Yes, we will. I'm a sister land battery. Yes, we will.
3: Okay, let's go.
2: And
0: all right,
2: I'm trying my best to get to heaven. It's rough.
0: Yeah, me too, Patricia. All right, thank you, Patricia.
3: Thank you, baby.
0: All right. Okay. Good morning. It is 9:20 on this Thursday morning. Boy, it's getting gooder and gooder and gooder. Oh, Miss Lola would kill me if she heard us say that. Say it, Pastor.
3: WELZ, good morning.
4: Good morning. I'm sort of agreeing with Patricia. Forgive me. I'm not quite there yet.
0: Thank you. That's what she wants to say.
4: I'm not quite there yet. Hit me. I'm not turning no other cheek. If I turn it, it's to look for me a board or something to get through with. I have not grown that strong yet. No. And I don't have to win the battle. I don't have to win the fight. But
0: you
4: I haven't gotten there quite.
0: But you still going to be in it, right?
3: Yeah.
4: I'm going to be in it. I'll tell them in a minute. I can't let them hit me in my mouth and break these teeth. I got to, I'm going to take them out and I'm going to gum them to death.
0: Oh, God. All right.
4: I hadn't gotten there.
0: Pastor,
4: I try.
0: You know, he can't put he got to put the word on us, Putin. He can't say nothing.
4: I know. I know. That's why he's in the position that he's
0: exactly.
4: in to try to help.
0: Yeah,
4: to try to help an old soul like me.
0: Us, because he be like calming me down a whole lot of times.
3: Now, it's a true situation that happened years ago.
0: Oh,
3: so a certain man hit another man.
4: Mm-hmm.
3: And the man that got hit was shocked.
0: Mm.
3: You really hit me. And the man got ready to hit him again. And the fella, he hit him a second time.
0: Ooh, wait, that was enough.
3: And the man just got beside himself. He just pulled up in the throat again. He said, "Now look, the Bible told me to turn the other cheek. I did that. The Bible does not give me any strength. You hit me again, and we going to dance." The Bible does
4: I'm
3: not give me any guidance after that. This is so now you done hit me on the left, you done hit me on the right. It's time to
0: sides.
3: Dance now.
0: There you go.
4: Because when you hit, no. You hit me. Stunned me. You hit me that first time. I'm not going to give you a second time. Now, depending on the situation, I'm going to either run away or run into you. That depends on the situation.
0: Patricia, that's what Patricia was trying to say. But she got to respect her
3: run to or from.
4: That's right. Depending on the situation. Now, I got fifth. Now, if you hit me and you got your posse around there to help you subdue me, it's time to flee. Because what's that old saying? He who fights and run away lives to fight another day.
3: Yes.
4: Right. So now, depending on what it is, I'm going to, and you know, if I walk away, you're going to think that you've won. But baby, don't let me catch you. Uh-huh. And it's me and you. That's exactly what it's going to be.
3: Okay.
4: Me and you. Mm-hmm. It's going to be me and you.
0: Oh, y'all kidding me.
4: But just pray for me.
3: I pray for your strength in the Lord.
4: Okay. Now, wait. Okay, you said my strength in the Lord now.
3: Uh-huh.
4: Supposing I pay for the strength of Samson to subdue this person.
3: That ain't going to be the Lord's will.
4: Okay.
3: He said, "I'm going to fight this battle for you."
0: All right.
4: Okay. Just be still.
3: Just be still.
4: Oh. Okay. All right. Thank you for clearing that up.
3: All right.
0: Patricia,
3: why did you have to be the devil's advocate on
0: that's
3: Thursday?
0: That's what Patricia was trying to say, but she respected your pastor. I do. So Patricia ain't going to turn nail cheek. That's what she's saying.
3: Y'all, right.
0: So, we love you, Patricia. Let's get some prayer for, let's get some love going on, y'all. Good morning. That's what Patricia does.
3: Now, this song here is going to say it all.

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1: Good morning, Tim.
0: Hey, Lorraine, how are you?
1: I'm going fine.
0: Oh, what can we do for you today, Lorraine?
1: I want you to sing that song out to me.
0: Mm-hmm.
1: And Stephanie.
0: Okay.
1: And Diane
0: Toy. I got you, Lorraine. And to you.
2: I ain't going to send out a Diane Toy. I'm going to send out a Diane Hampton.
0: Okay.
1: Well, Diane Toy. Hampton.
0: Don't start it. Well, now, she was quiet, little pal. She done cranked her up. Oh, we love you, Lorraine. Well, we got you, okay?
1: Okay.
0: All right. We glad we got a smile. Like he had to kind of threaten you, but you smiled. Thank you. We love you, Lorraine. You have a great day.
1: Love y'all, too.
0: All right. Bye-bye. And that song, Miss Lorraine Baker. Oh, hello, sir. But Pastor Allen kind of kick. Hey. It goes out to Stephanie, to Diane and Lorraine, say Toy Hampton, and to her. We love you. We're glad you're listening, Lorraine. We must have really touched her. She be listening. She don't call too much, but she's a listening. So we're glad we play something that you enjoy. And stay up, Lorraine Baker, because you have a reason to praise the Lord. Good morning.

0: Bring it down, Ty. I'm from a little town.
1: This is the Cat and Spiritual singing. I Made It. I'm thinking about all of the beautiful mothers of our church, and Miss Rosalie Williams, Miss Robbie Ross, Miss Edna, all those Miss so many mothers at Daybreak, True Vine, Shady Grove. This song, Miss McKenzie. This song goes Miss Vera. All the mothers that are sitting in them corners and rock them church pews. We're sending them out in memory to them.
2: Begin to roam when I stand on the stage. Think about all the guys that I ran with. Some is in prison. Some is cocaine addicts. Some is alcoholics. What I'm trying to tell you. I looked down the line.
1: I'm thinking about the legendary Howard Brown, who's passed on. He's made it. Anyway,
2: how I

0: WELZ, good morning.
1: Yeah, is this Miss Ford?
0: Hey, Miss Ford.
1: All right, I want that song to go out to my two cousins, the twins, Elmo and Lonzo.
0: Oh, dang, you. Now, you hit the nail right on the head with
1: oh,
0: them.
1: Yes, oh, yes, Lord. Ain't he good?
0: Oh, ain't he
1: is
0: good.
1: So
0: and them
1: good.
0: Twins would say they never led, but they were always background, and they were serious.
1: That's the truth.
0: Ooh, well, thank you, Miss Ford. You have made
1: all right,
0: my day.
1: Then. Y'all have a blessed
0: all
1: day,
0: right.
1: Okay?
0: All right. Bye-bye. Bye-bye. If y'all know them, y'all know what time it is. Elmo and Lonzo Oliver. Good morning.

0: and no degree. 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Miss Albertina. 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
1: Yeah. I looked down the line. Oh, and I wonder sometimes how I made it. Thank you, Jesus. 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

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I mean,

0: WELZ, good morning.
1: Yes, sir, I have a question. I think of what Paul said. I have fought a good fight, so he wasn't fighting.
0: He was a faith fight. That was a fight with faith. He had to deal with the enemies around about him, dealing with folks trying to kill him. Folks want to doing all kinds of treacherous things to him. That was his fight. So he said, I fought the good fight of faith. I didn't give up.
1: Oh, it was a faith fight.
0: It was not, no. It was not a fist city. It was a faith fight.
1: So I got to learn it.
0: Faith. We have challenges. But Paul said, you know, I kept the faith. So there's a fight. You know, we wrestle with our faith. Sometimes we want to do the wrong thing, but faith said, no, that's wrong. Sometimes we know the right things to do, but we don't desire to do those things. We'd rather do what's wrong. So it's a faith battle. So it's all about the faith. So when Paul said, I fought the good fight, he was talking about faith fight. Okay?
1: Okay.
0: No, he did not go to Fifth City with nobody. They were not in the boxing
1: room. I thought you had both of them at the same time.
0: No.
2: Patricia, what's on
1: your mind? I'm just asking the question because I want to know.
0: Okay, now you know.
2: All right, Patricia.
0: Okay?
1: Thank you.
0: All right, hon.
2: Okay.
3: 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Again, good morning to all of our listeners. Boy, we have gotten calls after call. It's been quiet, but also subtle. People are trying to be protected by the word of God, Pastor Allen. I appreciate him for bringing a mess. It's good to have a minister. He got me this morning too, Patricia, in his own way. Calm down. Shut your mouth. That's what he said. That's all he be saying. He says in a kind way, I tell on him, y'all. So he got me, calm down. And don't be trying to raise no sand, because, you know, he don't play that. I'm like, why not? But he has to hold his dignity. And I tell y'all, I promise y'all, y'all have an awesome pastor, because he's only going to go to a particular level. I be pushing him, but he won't push back. But Pastor, WELZ, good morning. Good morning.
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1: He come from no fighting family nowhere.
3: Oh. He didn't, so he don't
1: know.
3: I bet he do, Patricia.
1: Him all the time. He come from no fighting family.
3: So you never know.
0: Oh, I used to fight.
1: I've been known. Mama used to sit on that porch and everything with them flowers and everything. Always giving advice.
0: You ain't known me that long.
1: I've been knowing you long as you been with my brother and Wally of them.
0: We used to fight, and if I lost the fight, I had to take another whooping.
1: Down them streets clowning and going,
0: you gonna come here crying? She gonna beat you back there fight. Now you better get it. You better fight. I know all about that. Okay.
3: Well, he's a very disciplined person. I tell you now, I give him credit. I must, not because he's my boss, or because he's only gonna take it to a particular level. That's the way it should be, and that's a good thing to have people in your life that really keep it on point. Cause like Tim, like, I've got to slow her behind down. He'll like, enough, Sherry. Anyway, but that's what that's what God puts people in your life like that, and I'm thankful for it. I ain't mad at a lot of people. I ain't gonna fool them because they don't do what I want. Well, my dad used to always say, you want what you don't need. That's always how it goes. So we're gonna keep it moving at 9:45. And again, the weather It's going to be 101, triple digits still, and we have excessive heat advisories. So just be mindful of the hot weather. It's all be over after a while. It'll all be over. We got, what's the day? The 20th. So we got another week and some days before August is over. And believe it or not, I've noticed it, and I've lived long enough. Once September kicks in, it starts to cool down a bit. It's still hot, but it seems to cool down. So it's all going to be over, bearable after a while. And we're talking about, I've made it. This is Harvey Watkins Jr., he's going to crank it up for us. Good morning. We welcome your calls at 662-247-1744. Yeah, ask me some questions. He got the answer, too. You may not like it, like me, but he got them. Good morning.

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I know everything's getting better and better and better. You couldn't have made it. Y'all make it together.

0: knocking my head off early in the morning next time. Cause we haven't had a nice, beautiful, quiet, informative show this morning with some awesome calls. We thank you so much, Pastor. You're a jewel, and we'll be back.
1: Well, thank you. Yeah, I hope all of you have a great day today, and know that God loves you. Yeah, you ought to be warm. Hopefully, we get some rain.
0: Yeah, 40%.
1: Yeah. I hope we get some.
0: Yeah, yeah.
1: Yeah, Home County got some last night.
0: Yeah.
1: I saw the weather where they had ice and hail.
0: Hail, and they got it. We got it.
1: But nothing. I went out and cut my grass yesterday evening, about 6:15, 6:30. And I was throwing dust.
0: Cutting the grass. Well, you'll find if it don't rain, you'll blow some more dust like this. So.
1: Well, now I got that out of them. Glad I got that. But we do need some rain. We really do need some rain in the Delta. Look, we love you guys. Have a blessed day. God love you. So do I.
0: All right.

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Your Humphreys County Board of Supervisors, James Bankhead, Naylon Lee, Woodrow Johnson, Delrick Henderson, and Reggie Pinkston are proud to cheer on the Humphreys Academy Rebels this season. Whether it's under the lights or in the classroom, our students show what hard work and heart can do. So grab your seat at the field, wear your school colors, and let's make some noise for the Rebels. Here's your Belzona and Humphreys County weather update from WELZ, the Delta's Groove. Intervals of clouds and sunshine with a high of 99. A stray shower or thunderstorm is possible. The heat index will rise to 113. And tonight, partly to mostly cloudy with a 40% chance of rain and a low of 76. And tomorrow, partly sunny with a high of 97. 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
1: 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If you've been injured and need legal representation, call Mama Justice for a free consultation at 662-883-6262. Close to 9,000 participants from 41 states and 5 countries have already pre-registered to participate in Cruising the Coast this year. The organizers told WLOX applications are still being counted. Pre-registration has officially closed after a 3-day extension due to technical glitches. More than 1,100 of those registered are first-time participants. That number is expected to increase once on-site registration opens. The week-long classic car event will celebrate its 30th anniversary when it returns from October 4th through the 11th.
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1: Fresh readings on the job market and economy are encouraging. Fox's Jenny Casola fills us in.
4: New unemployment claims remain subdued. Last week, claims declined to 206,000, down from the previous week, and suggesting companies are still not conducting widespread layoffs. Continuing claims, those remaining on benefits for the week of August 8th, came in at 1.79 million, up slightly but close to economist predictions.
1: Several agencies responded to a woods fire in Harrison County around 3 p.m. Wednesday. Harrison County Fire Chief Pat Sullivan believes the fire on Bethel Road was started by a lightning strike. It was brought under control quickly with no damage to any structures and no reports of any injuries. For all things Mississippi, visit supertalk.fm.
0: 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Here's your Belzona and Humphreys County weather update from WELZ, The Delta's Groove. Intervals of clouds and sunshine with a high of 99. A stray shower or thunderstorm is possible. The heat index will rise to 113. And tonight, partly to mostly cloudy with a 40% chance of rain and a low of 76. And tomorrow, partly sunny with a high of 97. 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

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Here's your Belzona and Humphreys County weather update from WELZ, the Delta's Groove. Intervals of clouds and sunshine with a high of 99. A stray shower or thunderstorm is possible. The heat index will rise to 113. And tonight, partly to mostly cloudy with a 40% chance of rain and a low of 76. And tomorrow, partly sunny with a high of 97. 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

0: Ashford Sanders of Canton was one of seven contestants eliminated in the opening round. His version of Teddy Swims' All That Really Matters didn't hit the mark for the judges, leaving them and the crowd less convinced than they'd been in the audition rounds. Sanders' time on the show may have ended, but a Mississippi native could still advance. Columbia native Elsie will perform in the third round of the live quarterfinals on Tuesday, September 1st. The show airs Tuesday and Wednesday nights on NBC.
1: 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Here's your Belzona and Humphreys County weather update from WELZ, the Delta's Groove. Intervals of clouds and sunshine with a high of 99. A stray shower or thunderstorm is possible. The heat index will rise to 113. And tonight, partly to mostly cloudy with a 40% chance of rain and a low of 76. And tomorrow, partly sunny with a high of 97. 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
0: 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Your Humphreys County Board of Supervisors, James Bankhead, Naylon Lee, Woodrow Johnson, Delrick Henderson, and Reggie Pinkston are proud to stand behind our Humphreys County High School Cowboys this season. 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Humphreys County, we ride together, we win together.
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Emily's Lunch and Learn.

Challenge and Learn. It's August 20th. Glad to have you here on the show. We started out with the Emotions, Best of My Love. August 20th, 1977, the Emotions would go to number one for the first of 5 weeks with that tune right there on the weekly pop chart. And it was 2 years earlier that the Eagles hit number one with a song of the same name. Here it is.

0: 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We'll have more great tunes when we return. This is Emily's Lunch and Learn. 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
0: 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Here's your Belzona and Humphreys County weather update from WELZ, The Delta's Groove. Intervals of clouds and sunshine with a high of 99. A stray shower or thunderstorm is possible. The heat index will rise to 113. And tonight, partly to mostly cloudy with a 40% chance of rain and a low of 76. And tomorrow, partly sunny with a high of 97. 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Emily's Lunch.

Emily's Lunch and Learn. Taco putting on the Ritz. That was a cover of an Irving Berlin song from 1983. And on August 20th, 1983, that one went to number 9 on the Hot 100, making the 95-year-old Irving Berlin the oldest living songwriter ever to land a top 10 to that tally.

Emily's Lunch and Learn, Robert Plant, with Tall Cool One. Robert Anthony Plant was born on August 20th, 1948, in Staffordshire, England. Here's

0: Emily's Lunch and Learn, My Sharona by The Knack, co-written by and sung by Doug Feger of The Knack. Doug Feger was born August 20th, 1952 in Detroit, Michigan. My Sharona came out in 1979 and went to number one on the Billboard Hot 100. It was also the number one song of the year of 1979. It got back on the charts in 1994 because of its use in the movie Reality Bites with Winona Ryder and Ethan Hawke. Do you remember that one? We'll have more great tunes when we return. This is Emily's Lunch and Learn. From midnight to Brooklyn to all over the Central Delta, you've got us, WELZ, the Delta's groove.
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4: With SuperTalk News, I'm JT Mitchell. A body was found Wednesday night in the Jackson Target parking lot, but early signs point to the death being from natural causes. Both JPD and the Hinds County Coroner responded to the store on I-55 North around 7:40 p.m. Wednesday night. The coroner said there were no signs of trauma. Six people are charged after an hours-long standoff in Senatobia. SWAT teams used a drone, an armored vehicle, and chemical agents in the barricade situation early Wednesday morning. Law enforcement had responded to reports of drugs and guns. When they got there, a pair of people rushed inside the home while two others fled on foot and were apprehended. About 10 hours later, the other four had been taken into custody. Javaris Parker, Kelvin Bradley, Derry Shaw, Tarek Newsom, Dontravius Jackson, and Kelvin Given were all arrested. Combined, they're facing dozens of charges.
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4: College baseball fans looking to get an early fix will be able to do so this fall. Mississippi State and Southern Miss will play a preseason game at Kiesler Federal Park in Biloxi on Saturday, October 10th. Tickets start at $24. The night before, the Bulldogs will play Auburn also at Kiesler, which is home to the MILB's Biloxi Shuckers. The Tad Pad is coming down on the campus of Ole Miss. Athletic Director Keith Carter explains what's being done with the remnants of the school's old basketball arena.
7: We gave folks an opportunity for several months before the construction fence went up to kind of make arrangements to go in and get things and do different things. But since some of the pictures and the videos have come out over the past few days, I've gotten several calls about seats, and I'm like, hey, it's too late. We did take the floor out, which was cool. We got that in storage right now. We're hoping to do some really cool things with that for former players, donors, those type of things.
4: The Tad Pad had not been used since 2016. Where it was will now be.
0: This is Did You Know Mississippi, and I'm Emily Tillman. Did you know that the Memphis sound was very much created by musical architects from Mississippi? Around 1950, a group called the Snurly Ranch Boys formed in Memphis. They formed out of a boarding house called the Snurly Ranch on 233 North McNeil Street, owned by Ma Snurly. Early members of this group included Jerry Lee Lewis, Ace Cannon, and some others that were not from Mississippi, like Bill Black. Later on, it would include Abbeville native Stan Kessler. This group would influence the careers of big names like Elvis Presley and famous Memphis institutions like Stax Records and High Records. In early 1955, the Snurly Ranch Boys recorded for Flip Records, which was a branch off Sun Records famously ran by Sam Phillips. The group would have a small bit of success that would lead to them becoming backing musicians at Sun. Kessler, who played steel guitar for the Ranch Boys, would become a Sun engineer and songwriter before starting his own small label called XL, where he recorded monster hits like Wooly Bully for Sam the Sham and the Pharaohs. He would go on to team up with Tishomingo County native Quentin Clonch and work at his label, Gold Wags, where great tunes from the likes of James Carr were recorded. Clonch would go on from there to form High Records, which would eventually be overtaken by Ashland, Mississippi native Willie Mitchell, who would be instrumental in careers of Al Green and Peoples and more. The session players, which included Mississippian Bobby Emmons for Clonch at Gold Wags, would eventually move over to Chips Moman's studio called American Sound Studio, where great hits like Son of a Preacher Man and Sweet Caroline were recorded. Also from this group would be Mississippian Jim Dickinson, who would go on to play for the Rolling Stones and Aretha Franklin. Stax Records was founded by former Snurly Ranch boy and country fiddle player Jim Stewart, and in the Stax Museum is a 101-year-old Mississippi Delta church, which pays homage to the Mississippi gospel roots of soul music that Stax was so famous for. And that's been Did You Know Mississippi? I'm Emily Tillman. Here's your Belzona and Humphreys County weather update from WELZ, the Delta's Groove. Intervals of clouds and sunshine with a high of 99. A stray shower or thunderstorm is possible. The heat index will rise to 113. And tonight, partly to mostly cloudy with a 40% chance of rain and a low of 76. And tomorrow, partly sunny with a high of 97. 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

Emily's Lunch and Learn, the theme from Shaft by Isaac Hayes. August 20th, 1942, in Covington, Tennessee, Isaac Lee Hayes Jr. was born. He spent a long time as a songwriter, composer for Stax Records. He wrote some amazing songs like Soul Man by Sam and Dave and a whole lot more. He's inducted into the Rock and Roll Hall of Fame for all the work he's done. But he went out on his own with some music, and theme from Shaft, from the movie Shaft, came out in 1971 and was a really popular tune. It went to number one on the Billboard Hot 100. Some people actually consider it the first disco song. And I guess I get that. I don't really even think of that as disco, but I can see where they're getting at. Up next, I got another great song, Night Shift by the Commodores.

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1: 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The group met with various officials, including from the White House, FEMA, and the USDA. 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
0: 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Emily's Lunch and Learn.

Emily's Lunch and Learn, Demi Lovato with Joe Jonas. This is me. Demi Lovato, born Demetria Devon Lovato, August 20th, 1992 in Albuquerque, New Mexico. She was about 16 years old when that song came out. It's from that movie. It was a television movie off of Disney Channel called Camp Rock. I'm sure we have some of our younger listeners who remember that very well and like it, or maybe you remember your kids watching it. Went to number 9 on the Billboard Hot 100 back in 2008. And now for our On This Day in Mississippi Music Histories. That's a sad one. On August 20th, 2016, former Three Doors Down guitarist Matt Roberts was found dead in Wisconsin. And Three Doors Down, of course, being from the Gulf Coast of Mississippi. We're going to play one of their absolute biggest hits, Here Without You, and I'll see you next time.

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0: 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Intervals of clouds and sunshine with a high of 99. A stray shower or thunderstorm is possible. The heat index will rise to 113. And tonight, partly to mostly cloudy with a 40% chance of rain and a low of 76. And tomorrow, partly sunny with a high of 97. 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

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Together, we're building great futures right here in Humphreys County. Here's your Belzona and Humphreys County weather update from WELZ, the Delta's Groove. Intervals of clouds and sunshine with a high of 99. A stray shower or thunderstorm is possible. The heat index will rise to 113. And tonight, partly to mostly cloudy with a 40% chance of rain and a low of 76. And tomorrow, partly sunny with a high of 97. 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

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Here's your Belzona and Humphreys County weather update from WELZ, The Delta's Groove. Intervals of clouds and sunshine with a high of 99. A stray shower or thunderstorm is possible. The heat index will rise to 113. And tonight, partly to mostly cloudy with a 40% chance of rain and a low of 76. And tomorrow, partly sunny with a high of 97. 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

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Intervals of clouds and sunshine with a high of 99. A stray shower or thunderstorm is possible. The heat index will rise to 113. And tonight, partly to mostly cloudy with a 40% chance of rain and a low of 76. And tomorrow, partly sunny with a high of 97. 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

0: 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If you like it, then we love it, and we play it right here on WELZ, the Delta's groove. Here at the Boys and Girls Clubs of the Mississippi Delta, we believe every child deserves a safe place to learn, grow, and belong after school. 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
0: Here's your Belzona and Humphreys County weather update from WELZ, the Delta's groove. Intervals of clouds and sunshine with a high of 99. A stray shower or thunderstorm is possible. The heat index will rise to 113. And tonight, partly to mostly cloudy with a 40% chance of rain and a low of 76. And tomorrow, partly sunny with a high of 97. 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

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Here's your Belzona and Humphreys County weather update from WELZ, the Delta's Groove. Intervals of clouds and sunshine with a high of 99. A stray shower or thunderstorm is possible. The heat index will rise to 113. And tonight, partly to mostly cloudy with a 40% chance of rain and a low of 76. And tomorrow, partly sunny with a high of 97. 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

National Weather Service in Jackson has issued a severe thunderstorm warning for Chico County in southeastern Arkansas, Ashley County in southeastern Arkansas, northeastern Morehouse Parish in northeastern Louisiana, northeastern West Carroll Parish in northeastern Louisiana, western Washington County in northwestern Mississippi, until 4:45 p.m. Central Daylight Time. At 4:03 p.m. Central Daylight Time, a severe thunderstorm was located near Portland, or 13 miles east of Hamburg, moving southeast at 15 miles per hour. Hazard, 60 miles per hour wind gusts and quarter-size hail. Source, radar indicated. Impact, hail damage to vehicles is expected. Expect wind damage to roofs, siding, and trees. Locations impacted include Greenville, Hamburg, Lake Village, Eudora, Metcalf, Wilmot, Portland, Kilbourne, Montrose, Glen Allen, Parkdale, Wayside, Berlin, McMillan Corner, Avon, Jones, Chico Junction, and Snyder. 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

0: National Weather Service in Jackson has issued a severe thunderstorm warning for Southern Sunflower County in northwestern Mississippi, Holmes County in central Mississippi, southwestern Carroll County in north central Mississippi, southern Leflore County in north central Mississippi, eastern Washington County in northwestern Mississippi, northwestern Yazoo County in central Mississippi, Humphreys County in central Mississippi, northern Charkey County in west central Mississippi, until 5:30 p.m. Central Daylight Time. At 4:22 p.m. Central Daylight Time, a severe thunderstorm was located near Swifttown, or 11 miles northeast of Belzoni, moving southeast at 10 miles per hour. Hazard, 60 miles per hour wind gusts and quarter-size hail. Source, radar indicated. Impact, hail damage to vehicles is expected. Expect wind damage to roofs, siding, and trees. Locations impacted include Greenwood, Indianola, Hallandale, Belzoni, Lexington, Moorhead, Chula, Itabena, Inverness, Anguilla, Isala, Sidon, Cruger, Silver City, Morgan City, Louise, Panther Burn, Eden, Delta City, and Niriuma. 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
1: 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And it's time for Cowboy football. Your Humphreys County Board of Supervisors, James Bankhead, Naylon Lee, Woodrow Johnson, Delrick Henderson, and Reggie Pinkston are proud to stand behind our Humphreys County High School Cowboys this season. From the first day of school to the final touchdown, let's show the Delta what Cowboy pride is all about. Humphreys County, we ride together, we win together. Here's your Belzona and Humphreys County weather update from WELZ, the Delta's Groove. Intervals of clouds and sunshine with a high of 99. A stray shower or thunderstorm is possible. The heat index will rise to 113. And tonight, partly to mostly cloudy with a 40% chance of rain and a low of 76. And tomorrow, partly sunny with a high of 97. 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
0: 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I'm Griffin Ray.
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The National Weather Service in Jackson has issued a severe thunderstorm warning for Chico County in southeastern Arkansas, Ashley County in southeastern Arkansas, Morehouse Parish in northeastern Louisiana, northeastern East Carroll Parish in northeastern Louisiana, West Carroll Parish in northeastern Louisiana, Washington County in northwestern Mississippi, northwestern Issaquena County in west central Mississippi, northwestern Sharkey County in west central Mississippi, southwestern Bolivar County in northwestern Mississippi, until 6:15 p.m. Central Daylight Time. At 4:58 p.m. Central Daylight Time, a severe thunderstorm was located near Liddell, or 8 miles south of Monticello, moving southeast at 25 miles per hour. Hazard, 70 miles per hour wind gusts and half-dollar size hail. Source, radar indicated. Impact, hail damage to vehicles is expected. Expects considerable tree damage. Wind damage is also likely to mobile homes, roofs, and outbuildings. Locations impacted include Greenville, Bastrop, Crossett, Leland, Lake Providence, Hamburg, Hallandale, Lake Village, Dermott, Oak Grove, Mayersville, North Crossett, Eudora, West Crossett, Metcalf, Mare Rouge, Wilmot, Portland, Kilbourne, and Arcola. 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
1: With the SuperTalk AgriNews Network, I'm JT Mitchell, and here's your closing market report. From the New York Cotton Exchange, October cotton is up 2 points to 87.02. December cotton is down 1 point to 88.34. From the Chicago Board of Trade, September soybeans are down 1.5 cents to $12.20¾ per bushel. November soybeans are down 0.75 cents to $12.36½ per bushel. September corn is up 5¾ cents to $4.78¾ per bushel. December corn is up 5½ cents to $5.03½ per bushel. From the mercantile, August live cattle is down 8 cents to $2.23.35. October live cattle is up 78 cents to $2.18 flat. August feeders are down 150 to $3.35.30. And September feeders are down 20 cents to $3.28.93. 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

National Weather Service has issued severe thunderstorm watch number 606, effective until 10 p.m. Central Daylight Time. This watch includes the following county, Chico, Arkansas, and the following parishes, in Louisiana, East Carroll and West Carroll, and the following counties, in Mississippi, Bolivar, Carroll, Grenada, Holmes, Humphreys, Issaquena, Loeffler, Sharkey, Sunflower, Tallahatchie, Washington, and Yazoo. Remember, a severe thunderstorm watch means the conditions are favorable for the development of severe weather, including large hail and damaging winds, in and close to the watch area. While severe weather may not be imminent, persons should remain alert for rapidly changing weather conditions and listen for later statements and possible warnings. 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
0: 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Your Humphreys County Board of Supervisors, James Bankhead, Naylon Lee, Woodrow Johnson, Delrick Henderson, and Reggie Pinkston are proud to cheer on the Humphreys Academy Rebels this season. Whether it's under the lights or in the classroom, our students show what hard work and heart can do. So grab your seat at the field, wear your school colors, and let's make some noise for the Rebels.
1: Here's your Bellzona and Humphreys County weather forecast from WELZ, The Delta's Groove. Locally heavy thunderstorms during the evening, giving way to partly cloudy skies after midnight. A few storms may be severe. A low of 74 and winds from the south at 5 to 10 miles per hour. Tomorrow, sun and a few passing clouds. Hot with a high of 99, a heat index of 108. And tomorrow night, mostly clear with a low of 72, winds from the northeast at 5 to 10 miles per hour. 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

The National Weather Service in Jackson has issued a severe thunderstorm warning for Sunflower County in northwestern Mississippi, northwestern Holmes County in central Mississippi, western Carroll County in north central Mississippi, Loughlore County in north central Mississippi, northeastern Washington County in northwestern Mississippi, northern Humphreys County in central Mississippi, until 6:45 p.m. Central Daylight Time. At 5:42 p.m. Central Daylight Time, a severe thunderstorm was located over Greenwood, moving south at 15 miles per hour. Hazard, 60 miles per hour wind gusts. Source, radar indicated. Impact, expects damage to roofs, siding, and trees. Locations impacted include Greenwood, Indianola, Carrollton, Jefferson, Moorhead, Chula, Yitabena, Sunflower, Inverness, Isala, Sidon, North Carrollton, Crooter, Schlater, Morgan City, Doddsville, Teoc, Malmazong, Avalon, and Quito. For your protection, move to an interior room on the lowest floor of a building. Station.

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3: 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I'm Caleb Saylor. Statewide races are ramping up ahead of the 2027 election cycle in Mississippi. A growing list of Republicans have launched campaigns for governor in various down-ballot offices. Meanwhile, the Mississippi Democratic Party has been relatively mum. Chairman Sheck Taylor tells us why.
4: 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Of course, we're going to have candidates. 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
3: The Southern Miss Football Stadium is getting its first name change in nearly 50 years. M.M. Roberts Stadium will become Renaissance Stadium effective Friday, with Mississippi's Institutions of Higher Learning's Board of Trustees approving the move on Thursday. The name change follows Southern Miss striking a 10-year, $13.7 million naming rights agreement with Tupelo-headquartered Renaissance Bank. Golden Eagle fans will get a first look at

0: the newly named stadium when Southern Miss hosts Alcorn State for the September 5th season opener. Former Ole Miss men's basketball coach Andy Kennedy has been named interim athletics director at his alma mater. UAB announced on Wednesday that it had parted ways with longtime AD Mark Ingram, who had overseen the Blazers' athletics programs for 11 years. In the meantime, Kennedy has been tasked with overseeing the athletics department in the interim while maintaining his post as basketball coach.
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The National Weather Service in Jackson has issued a severe thunderstorm warning for Ashley County in southeastern Arkansas, Morehouse Parish in northeastern Louisiana, West Carroll Parish in northeastern Louisiana, until 7:15 p.m. Central Daylight Time. At 6:06 p.m. Central Daylight Time, a severe thunderstorm was located near Berlin, or 13 miles southeast of Crossett, moving south at 20 miles per hour. Hazard, 60 miles per hour wind gusts and quarter-size hail. Source, radar indicated. Impact, hail damage to vehicles is expected. Expect wind damage to roofs, siding, and trees. Locations impacted include Bastrop, Crossett, Hamburg, Oak Grove, North Crossett, West Crossett, Epps, Mare Rouge, Wilmot, Portland, Forest, Montrose, Collinson, Bonita, Parkdale, Fountain Hill, Pioneer, Oak Ridge, Goodwill, and Beekman. 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

0: 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Humphreys County, we ride together, we win together. 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
1: Here's your Bellzona and Humphreys County weather forecast from WELZ, the Delta's Groove. Locally heavy thunderstorms during the evening, giving way to partly cloudy skies after midnight. A few storms may be severe. Low of 74 and winds from the south at 5 to 10 miles per hour. Tomorrow, sun and a few passing clouds. Hot with a high of 99, a heat index of 108. And tomorrow night, mostly clear with a low of 72, winds from the northeast at 5 to 10 miles per hour. 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
0: 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WELZ, the Delta's Groove.